0: other would have gotten a kick out of that information. This is Wade Drafty for questions or comments. www.chieforganizer.org. 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
1: What is going on, Arkansas? It is just after 7 o'clock. It is 7:09, 30 seconds and counting here on KABF 88.3 FM, the voice of the people. It is time for Shug Radio, your weekly home for all of the sweetest Arkansas musicians. We've got a whole bunch of them for you tonight. If you have never heard Shug Radio before, I want you to know, first of all, I'm fighting a cold. My voice is going to be a little weird tonight, so apologies for that, but my voice is weird in some fashion nearly every week, so really, what's the difference? We also are your weekly home for all of the sweetest Arkansas musicians that we spotlight each week. We pay particular interest to artists who have new music out this week or last week, or artists who have a live performance coming up between tonight's broadcast and next week's broadcast. And we've got a whole show full of that. We've got three brand new songs to start off the show, and then the rest of the songs that we're playing are all by performers who have a live performance scheduled somewhere in the state later this week. Lots of great stuff coming up. We are pleased, as always, to call KABF our home base. 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Extra special thanks to those of you who decide to check the little box that says make this a recurring monthly donation. Those are our favorites. All right, we've got three brand new songs to start off the show this week. First up, we have Cold, Sad, Alone by Ten Lung. Originally from here in Arkansas, now residing in Los Angeles. And a new album is due in the next week or few weeks, very soon. We'll be looking forward to hearing all of that. I've loved all the singles that have been leading up to it. Then we have artist, very first time we're playing them on the show this week. It's called Perium. Perium is from Searcy. We have a song off the new album called Junkie Jams Mixtape. The song is called Rather Not. And then we have Summer Thunder, recent single by Moselle, originally from Fayetteville, also currently residing in Los Angeles. But if you ever live in Arkansas, Arkansas is always a part of you, and we will always, or most always, claim you here on this show. Stay tuned. We've got much more great music to come. You don't want to miss it. Here is Cold, Sad, Alone by Ten Lung on Shug Radio, KABF 88.3 FM, the voice of the people.

That is Summer Thunder by Moselle, formerly of Fayetteville, currently residing in Los Angeles. The song is called Summer Thunder, and it is appropriate to play today when summer is finally relinquishing its death grip on the atmosphere, and we're getting kind of average temperatures for this time of year, at long last and finally. Yay. All right, we are now up for our first block of bands who are playing live out across the state this week. This first one's kind of a mixed bag. Different shows happening at different times in different places all over the place. The first up, we have a band who's playing twice this week. They're playing Friday in Little Rock Stiff Station neighborhood. And then they'll be playing at a house show on Saturday evening, also in Little Rock. The band is Like a River. The song is called Healing Hurts Like... I'm going to use radio language here. Healing Hurts Like Heck, brand 2026 single by them. Then we have My Heart, 2019 track by Monster Boy Lives. They're playing in North Little Rock at a house show on Saturday evening. Yep, Saturday evening. So Saturday evening, Little Rock house show, or North Little Rock house show by Monster Boy Lives. Then Kissin' and Huggin', 2025 track by Buckshot Princess from here in Little Rock. They're playing next Tuesday in Little Rock's River Market. They will be opening up for Girl in a Coma. And lastly, we have Monterey Bay, brand new song by Robert Taylor Smith out of Fayetteville. And he's going to be playing on Friday in Little Rock's River Market. So he is opening up for Uncle Lucius. So, yeah. If you want complete details on all of the shows that we're telling you about tonight, you can go to facebook.com/sugradio and check out our gig guide post there. We have a rundown of every single show that we know about happening this week, all the bands that are playing at each of those shows, the exact locations, pictures of the flyers, all of that great stuff. You don't want to miss it. We'll remind you of that throughout the evening. We'll also, at some point, probably next hour, have a reading of the entire gig guide, as much of it as we can give you on the air. Stay tuned for that. It's riveting. You won't want to miss it. But first up here we have Healing Hurts Like Heck by Like a River here on Sug Radio, KBF 88.3 FM, the voice of the people.

That is Robert Taylor Smith with Monterey Bay, brand new single that he has out right now. And he's going to be playing on, goodness, where's he going to be playing? He's going to be playing on, my notes are so messy. There we go. He's going to be playing on Friday in Little Rock's River Market area, opening up for Uncle Lucius. Again, terrible cold. Can't hardly talk without coughing, so may keep some of the talking to a minimum this evening. But this next block, we have three bands who are playing this weekend, well, this coming week, in Conway. The first two are playing Saturday evening in Conway. Both of them, we have brand new songs by them. First, we have Liberty, brand new song by A Moment Captured out of Heber Springs. And they're going to be playing at that show with East of Anthony from Perryville. We've got their brand new song called Shapeshift. And then rounding out this block, we have Take My Hand, a 2019 track by Mike Oregano from Mountain Home. He's playing on Tuesday in Conway in the spot that has shows nearly every Tuesday night. Stay tuned. We've got more great music for you to come the rest of this hour and all of next hour. You don't want to miss it. Here is Liberty by A Moment Captured on Shug Radio, KABF 88.3 FM, the voice of the people.

0: Let us take my hand by Mike Oregano from Mountain Home, from his album Living on Love. He's going to be playing on Tuesday evening in Conway. That's 6 days from now. He'll be there. The other bands that we played in this block are playing on Saturday in Conway. We've got one more block of music to play for you, and then we're going to turn off the microphone for a few minutes, pay our bills. But we'll be back after the start of the 8 o'clock hour with more sweet Arkansas musicians. Never fear. Three bands in this block. The first two here are playing on a Saturday evening in Jonesboro. I believe it is a benefit show that they are playing. I'm going to try to confirm that real quick. If it is, I didn't write it down, but I'm pretty certain it's a benefit show. First up, we have Single Use 2026 track by Bragging Rights out of Jonesboro. And then we have Thick Skin 2024 track by Entrenched, also from Jonesboro. And rounding out this block, we have The Hate You Give, a 2025 track by Morning out of Searcy. They're playing on Friday in downtown Little Rock with the likes of Pantheon, Slophouse, Mark Lewis, Solo, and more. More music to come next hour. Here is Single Use by Bragging Rights on Shug Radio, KBF 88.3 FM, the voice of the people.
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9: 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There will be information about postage stamps, covers, and postcards, as well as stamp collecting. Parking and admission are free. Stamp dealers from several states will be present to answer questions. The Pinnacle Stamp Club has 10 monthly meetings a year, excluding November and December, at the Roosevelt Thompson branch of the Central Arkansas Library, located at number 38 Rawlings Circle in West Little Rock. For information or directions, call 501-416-5496. 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
10: 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It is just after 8 p.m. here on KABF 88.3 FM, the voice of the people. It is time for the second hour of Shug Radio, where we have more great Arkansas musicians, all of whom are playing live out across the state this week to tell you about. It is a little different. I broke up the, I usually do like 4 blocks per hour. I'm only doing three longer blocks of the same amount of music, just less talking in between because talking makes me want to hack up a lung. So I'm going to do that to spare both you and me that discomfort. Yay. We have a lot of great stuff after this block. We'll probably read the gig guide. I might break it up into two just to do less talking all at once, but we will get that whole thing read. Also, there were other PSAs scheduled in that thing. Something happened. They didn't all play. For some reason, it started skipping them. I don't know why. But that means more time for music and hopefully less time for talking here for me. So... All right, first block of music that we have here. Three bands who are playing in Arkansas's River Valley and or Northwest Arkansas. Actually, four bands that are playing in Arkansas's River Valley and or Northwest Arkansas this coming week. First up, we have a brand new song by Trevor Phelps out of Fort Smith. It's called Home is Where the Heart Is, and he'll be playing on Thursday in Fort Smith, I think the amphitheater over there. Then we've got Museum by Idol Valley out of Fayetteville. They're playing on Friday in Fayetteville. Then two bands who are playing together. We have I Gotta Leave, 2023 track by Rum Wolf out of Bentonville. And Reinvention, 2024 recording by Liquid Courage, also out of Fayetteville. They're playing on Saturday in Fayetteville. If you want complete details on those shows, you can go to facebook.com/shugradio. Our gig guide post is posted there with a list of all the shows that we know about, including all the bands that are playing each show, the exact locations, and pictures of the flyers, all that great stuff. All right, I'm gonna quit talking because it's making me cough. Here we go. This is Home is Where the Heart Is by Trevor Phelps on Shug Radio, KBF 88.3 FM, the voice of the people.

That was Reinvention by Liquid Courage off their Another Round album. I'm going to try to make use of the cough button here so that I'm not blasting your ears with my sickness. We are going to give a reading to the gig guide here real quick. Probably not as quickly as we usually do it because, like I said, speaking especially quickly makes me want to do the coughing. So we're going to start off. If you're listening to this show right now, you are missing these performances happening mostly in Little Rock. Actually, it looks like entirely in Little Rock. Handmade Moments and Gina Leslie are in Little Rock's Stiff Station neighborhood. The Schism's First and 50 and Queen Anne's Revenge, also in Little Rock Stiff Station, but just up the road a little bit. And then in downtown Little Rock, you can see the Callous Dow Boys, Kayonashi, Girl of Glass, Wielded Steel, and Zashed, local support. Thursday evening, you can see Plastic Mystic from Denver, Bulla, Patchwork, and Ace of Spades in downtown Little Rock. Just found out about that show yesterday, otherwise we probably would have played some of those, some of their music this evening. In Russellville, you can see Cash Byers and Sam Sparks playing solo. Trevor Phelps, who you just heard at the beginning of this block, is playing with Brookwood in Fort Smith. Up in Fayetteville, Count Your Cards, Screamer, and PAL, otherwise known as... where's his name? Can't find it. I just had it. Wow. Oh, Pat Ryan Key. Okay. Yeah. Playing in Fayetteville tomorrow evening. The Old Friends Reunion Festival starts up in Prairie Grove on Thursday. And over the weekend, you can see local artists like the Creek Rocks and Handmade Moments. Pink Breath of Heaven and Like a River are playing on Friday in Little Rock Stiff Station neighborhood. In downtown Little Rock, you can see Pantheon, By Morning, Shop House, Mark Lewis, and Solo. Big John Miller Band is playing in Little Rock's River Market, as is Uncle Lucius and Robert Taylor Smith, just on the other side of the road up there. Dreaming Sophia is playing in West Little Rock. Drew Hudson Rogers is playing just across the river in North Little Rock's Argenta neighborhood on Friday. Albright is playing Friday evening in Conway. Idle Valley is opening up for the Get Up Kids in Fayetteville on Friday evening. Patty Steele and Jaffe are playing in Fayetteville on one of those outdoor stage bars. And the Irie Lions are also playing what's called the Startup Crawl in Fayetteville. I don't know exactly what kind of what the venue is for that. All right. Saturday evening, you can see Soul Exchange, Out for Blood, Mazenko, and First to Burn in downtown Little Rock. Bright Brown and Like a River are playing a Little Rock house show. Krista Clerk is playing in North Little Rock's Argenta area. Monster Boy Lives is playing the Peace Porch, North Little Rock house show kind of thing. I think that's in conjunction with the Little Rock Peace Week thing that's happening. East of Anthony, Father's Joy, Foreshadow, and A Moment Captured are playing in downtown Conway. Entrenched, Muzzle Flash, Sweet Pea, and Bragging Rights are playing in Jonesboro. REC and Friends are also playing in Jonesboro at a different venue. Chucky Wags and the Company of Rags are playing outdoor stage in Fayetteville. Rum Wolf and the Schmucks, Liquid Courage, and Whoopsie Digit, two of whom you just heard, are playing indoor show in Fayetteville. Moving on to Sunday, Brickfields and Blues Therapy is playing in Fayetteville. Nothing on Monday. Time to do your homework, do some chores, take some cold medicine, all that sort of stuff. Tuesday evening, Girl in a Coma and Buckshot Princess are playing in Little Rock's River Market. And Mike Oregano is playing in Conway. Those are all the shows that we know about. If you know about one that we missed, please go to facebook.com/shugradio.
look up our gig guide post that we have there that has all of these shows, that also includes the exact locations and pictures of all the flyers for all the shows where we could find one. And if you know about a show that we missed, comment down below on that post with the names of the bands playing and where they were playing and all that great stuff. We'd really appreciate it if you do. All right, we're going to get back to the music now because my voice is almost gone. These next four bands are all playing around Little Rock this weekend. First up, we have Big Sky by Drew Hudson Rogers from Fayetteville, but he's playing Friday evening in North Little Rock. Then we have Krista Clark from Little Rock, who's playing the same venue, but on Saturday evening. We have his song. We have his song Week Long Dreamer, which is the title track off his 2025 album. Then we have Show and Tell, a 2005 track by Big John Miller Band. They're playing Friday in Little Rock's River Market. And then on Friday, also Friday evening, we have Dreaming Sophia playing in West Little Rock. We have their song called This Time. We've got more music to play after this. Stick around. You don't want to miss it. Here is Big Sky by Drew Hudson Rogers on Sugar Radio, KBF 88.3 FM, the voice of the people.

All right, that was This Time by Dreaming Sophia. They're playing in West Little Rock on Friday evening. You can check them out. You can also check out all the shows that we know about that are happening this week. We've got them all listed at our gig guide post at facebook.com/sugradio. Every show that we know about, every band that we know about on each bill, the exact locations, pictures of the flyers, all of it, all there, just for you. You don't want to miss it. We've got one more block of music to play for you, and then we'll be done for the week. Hopefully, we'll have a better voice next week when we come back on the air with more sweet Arkansas musicians. In this block, we have for you relatively new by the Creek Rocks, from Little Rock and Springfield. We have The Jealous Lover off of their brand new album, which is called Wonderful Days, Wonderful Company. They're going to be playing at the Old Friends Reunion Festival thing next weekend, this coming weekend, along with Handmade Moments and a whole bunch of other kind of folky, country-ish kind of acts. Lots of old-timey music on the bill for that show. Then we have All Your Grace by Pat Ryan Key out of Fayetteville. He's going to be playing on Thursday in Fayetteville. Then Something in the Water by Brick Fields out of Fayetteville. They're playing on Sunday in Fayetteville. And finally, Miss My Home, 2022 track by Patty Steele out of Fayetteville. She's playing on Friday in Fayetteville. I want to say thank you all for listening. This has been Sug Radio. We'll be back next Wednesday evening with more sweet Arkansas musicians. You won't want to miss it. And remember, everybody, Sug is sweet, so y'all please be sweet to everyone, too. Here are the Creek Rocks with Jealous Lover on Sug Radio, KBF 88.3 FM, the voice of the people.

0: Okay, we got one more hour left in the show. Hope you guys have been having a great time. I have. Now it's time to go to church. Number 12, this is Condemnation.
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2: This is Wade Brathew with the Chief Organizer's Report, Language and Cultural Conflicts in Spain. From a distance, Spain seems like just another big European country with a history and language of its own, but still one that fits as a piece in the rest of the puzzle. On the ground in Barcelona and Bilbao, the whole notion of autonomous regions seems almost a marvel that it all holds together somehow. We found this contradiction from our first meetings to our final outings with the Organizers Forum this year. Catalan was the last holdout after the War of Secession, as we saw earlier, and subsequent attempts at independence are part of its legacy. An early revolutionary walking tour over several hours was great at showing us the radical touchstones of Barcelona history, from early newspapers to feminist meetings. But, of course, the Spanish Civil War was prominent in dealing with the Franco dictatorship, the fascists, the royals, and more. Great victories for the first eight-hour day evaporated under such a combined assault. A rent strike of 140,000 won, but couldn't hold on once under attack. It was hard not to think that Barcelona might be the world's best at mobilizations, but much farther down the line at organization. Moving to Bilbao, we spent a productive morning visiting a Basque cultural center in the center of town. There was a line of people signing up for the Basque language classes. We all got a sheet to practice common expressions. On the sixth floor, we visited their community radio station that broadcasts largely in Basque. At the same time, our generous and hospitable guides were clear that the overall southern Basque country in Spain was only about 3 million people, about the population of Arkansas, and only about 30% of that, or 1 million people, actually spoke Basque. Where language would seem to provide glue in a country normally, the official Spanish language is joined by others in ways that are hardly recognizable. Basque is arguably one of the oldest languages in the world, with difficulty to impossibility to locate antecedents or impacts on others. The socialists are the ruling party, but as we learned in many contexts, when it comes to the autonomous regions, they are often in coalition with regional parties, some of which are language-based with a history of advancing independence initiative. At the same time, as we learned from Mondragon, the capital in Madrid is still the source of constant lobbying and federal support within the regions, too. The organizations and social movements we visited were stridently nonpartisan to the degree of almost claiming to be apolitical. But as much as such stances were firm policy, we were left to wonder whether that was also smart politics, given this permanent divisions in the country and what it took to get things done when at home in Bilbao or Barcelona, while still needing to deal with Madrid. Spain is a great and fascinating country. This is Wade Brathew. For questions or comment, www.chieforganizer.org. You take it from here to there.
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11: 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Parking and admission are free. Stamp dealers from several states will be present to answer questions. The Pinnacle Stamp Club has 10 monthly meetings a year, excluding November and December, at the Roosevelt Thompson branch of the Central Arkansas Library, located at No. 38 Rawling Circle in West Little Rock. 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

0: All right, you're listening to The Voice of the People. I'm DJ Mike. Got DJ Sam here with me. We've got a special show for you guys tonight.
1: Good evening, everybody.
0: A special mix put together by DJ Shanny and DJ Patrick. It's called Jack Your Body Loser. Thank you so much for putting this mix together. All right, let's get started. First up is Craft Dinner off the debut record coming on strong. This is Hot Chip.

0: want to give a special shout out to some listeners. We've got Josh from Indiana, and Zach is listening. Appreciate that. Who else? I think we got Jack, maybe Jonathan.
1: Yeah, I think Jack in Nashville and Jonathan in SoCal there.
0: Jamie, Alexa, and Ian. Love you guys. This is called Always Been Your Love from In Our Heads 2012.

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1: How crazy are Republican Party leaders? They're trying to bring back the dark days of McCarthyism. Hear about it today on Hightower's Radio Lowdown. It's one thing for someone like me to say that the Republican Party has dived off the high board into the abyss of political delirium. But it's another thing when the party itself confirms its collective delirium for two whole days in a made-for-TV political talkathon. Their theme was, Bring Back Joe McCarthy. Let's not forget what a horror McCarthyism was, a 1950s descent into totalitarian repression, fomented by Joe, a brutish and slimy Republican senator who terrorized America for a decade with a vicious red-baiting crusade to crush liberals, unions, minorities, government employees, homosexuals, professors, and others he and his rich backers hated. Sounds familiar, doesn't it? Indeed, given Joe's direct parallels to today's White House, you'd think GOP strategists would not want to resurface that disgraceful chapter of their heritage. But there they were this month, proudly pushing McCarthyism 2026. Not just the party's fringe, but its top leaders were squawking from the podium like chicken littles that Democrats are anti-American communists. Trump himself bellowed maniacally that Dems even intend to destroy Mount Rushmore. Quote, they want to blow it up, he squealed. A parade of top Republican officials literally shouted at the audience's MAGA faithful to fear Democrats. Tim Scott, chair of the party's senatorial fundraising arm, exclaimed that Democrats are fiends who, quote, hate what it means to be American. So they are coming to, quote, rip that heart out of our chest. This is Jim Hightower saying, sure, Tim, it's evil for Democrats to fight for Social Security, health care for all, affordable housing, voting rights, and, you know, communist stuff like that. So please, you do you. Keep running your mouth and let the people decide who's crazy. The Hightower Radio Lowdown is made possible by you subscribers to Jim Hightower's Lowdown on Substack. 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

Savannah Syndrome there from Plastic Mystic out of Denver. What's up, everybody? This is Baker. Name of the show, Tomorrow's Dream. Do it right here on KABF 88.3 FM, the voice of the people, every Wednesday night from 10 p.m. to midnight. It's mostly local. It is heavy, although there's some light stuff opening up the show today. We mix it up. We focus a little more on the heavy end of things, though, than, say, Shug Radio, who you might have heard a couple hours ago tonight. No songs in common on our playlist. Ain't that something? All of the last three bands you heard are going to be playing tomorrow night over at Beano's. That was Plastic Mystic there. Before that, we did one from Bulla called Hello, and one before that from Ace of Spades called Searching for a World That Doesn't Exist. Local band Patchwork is going to be there as well. I can never find them. There's a billion Patchworks and none of them seem to be from Arkansas. That maybe I'm just searching poorly, but yeah, you know them, you love them, you'll see them. Over to Vino's tomorrow night. Check that out. Dead Party Media Show. The three bands you heard before that will be played.

Nights, Nomads, 7 p.m., 10 bucks. The Vino show was probably about the same. Yes, 7 p.m., 10 bucks. So, go check one of those out tomorrow. I'm going to run down everything real quick because I've got a ton of shows and not enough minutes. But, so I hope you're listening now. Real quickly, though, the three songs we opened the show with were some new music that had dropped recently. The third one was from Aloof off of their new album In Mode. The track was called What's the Matter with the Kids Today. And before that, where did I do these in? Was one called Lost in the Cafeteria, new stuff from Bat 30. Bat 30, yes, like 30 minutes past Bat o'clock. Open the show up with new stuff from Little Rock artist John Hadley, Somebody Somewhere album he just dropped. Song was called Facets. Okay, let's talk about some more shows. First off, I hope some of y'all went out and checked out Calisteo Boys tonight at Vino's. I bet that was sick. I didn't have the money, unfortunately. The Schisms was also over at Pizza D with Queen Anne's Revenge and those. Like, Wednesdays have been popping lately, so I hope some of y'all are on your way home from a show now. Go check out one of those shows I told you about tomorrow. Friday, there's a cool film screening, Marie and Rosetta by George Brent. It's going to be playing at the Arkansas Museum of Fine Arts downtown. And it's a film about Rosetta, sister Rosetta Tharpe, amazing soul blues guitarist, rocker, or the original rocker from Arkansas here. Go check that out Friday. I'm going to sneak in some Sister Rosetta towards the end of the playlist. More shows Friday up in Jonesboro at probably something Art Cafe. Yes. You can catch all local show, looks like, Bragging Rights, who I have up next. We'll do one from them called Walk Against the Wind. Sweet Pea is going to be there. We'll do Dagger Eyes from them. Some Muzzle Flash after that with Satisfaction. And headlining the night will be Entrenched. We got one lineup from them called Never Ending Game. So that's Friday. Nope, sorry. Yes, that is. What else is going on Friday? Evino's is... I lost the flyer. My old band Pantheon is going to be there. Go check them out. It's a mixed genre show, though. By Morning we'll be there with them. A band called Shoe House I could not find. Mac Lewis is going to be there. You know him, you love him. And another rep act, which is a good buddy of mine, Marshall, son of a friend of mine. He goes by the name Solo, which was also the name of my first acoustic album, so that's fun. But yeah, you can catch Solo, Mac Lewis, Shoe House, By Morning, and Pantheon Friday night at Vino's, 10 bucks. 8 p.m. We'll do one from Solo called Scuffed on Purpose, and then some By Morning, a song called Bloodlust. We'll do. I'm putting great faith in myself, by the way, that I'm going to be able to squeeze all this in the next few minutes. We'll see. Dead Reckoning we'll do from Pantheon. And then I think I got one more show to tell you about. It's going to be at Vino's also Saturday, September 26th. Soul Exchange and Out for Blood are coming through on tour. Looks like from Texas. And I'm not sure where Out for Blood is, but probably also Texas, probably somewhere in the south area. Anyway, it's not the first time we've gotten this tour before. Those two bands, Mazinko, I think opened up last time as well. They will be on, as well as First to Burn. So we'll do Baptism by Fire from First to Burn, and then a new Mazinko with Death Spiral. And then, assuming I can squeeze all that in, we'll rip some Sister Rosetta Tharpe with

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But first, here's that bragging rights. You can catch them up in Jonesboro. Whenever I said walk against the wind. KBF Tomorrow's Dream, Voice of the People.

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1: 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What?
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2: This is National Native News. I'm Brian Bull. A decade after thousands of Native activists and allies protested at Standing Rock against the North Dakota Pipeline Project, anniversary celebrations, tributes, and remembrances are being shared by many participants. A mini Wachoni reunion gathering was recently live-streamed by the Indigenous Environmental Network, while those water protectors who've died in the last decade have been memorialized online in social media and tribal news outlets. The Guardian newspaper says the reunion event opened with a lighting of a sacred fire, using the very same coals that burned at the encampment in 2016. Clashes of National Guard soldiers and police resulted in many demonstrators injured or suffering PTSD, leading many anniversary events to include prayers for healing, as well as renewed calls to explore clean energy alternatives. The Dallas-based company, Energy Transfer Partners, eventually built its pipeline, which currently transports up to 750,000 barrels of oil a day from North Dakota to a refinery in Illinois. Critics maintain the pipeline endangers the environment and could pollute critical waterways for regional tribes and rural communities. Several Native activists told The Guardian that they would do it again, and that the movements grew from a simple encampment to a global awareness of indigenous resilience and environmental stewardship. A commemoration was held this summer in Saskatchewan to mark 150 years since the signing of Treaty 6 between the First Nations and Canada. As Dan Karpinchuk reports, the treaty set out the rights, benefits, and responsibilities of both parties.
3: Late in the summer, First Nations leaders, dignitaries, and community members gathered for a four-day commemoration at Fort Carlton. They were there to reflect on the history of Treaty 6 and the framework it established 150 years ago. Cindy Woodhouse-Nepinak is the National Chief of the Assembly of First Nations.
4: Today is not simply about remembering history. It is about recognizing that Treaty 6 is a living, enduring document. It speaks to the relationship between First Nations and Canada and guides that relationship.
3: Some Native leaders say they are still advocating for more treaty rights, especially in the area of health care for Indigenous communities. And many spoke about the role of governments. Saskatchewan Premier Scott Moe attended the commemoration and talked about the importance of the treaty.
5: We should talk and we should move forward together. We won't always agree. However, if we continue to talk and we can set our differences aside, we can truly build something that's better for tomorrow, for our children, for the next generation.
3: Earlier this year, several chiefs who represent Treaty 6 traveled to Buckingham Palace to invite King Charles III to attend the commemoration. He was not able to attend, but his representative in Canada, Governor General Louise Arbour, was there. And she said more than ever, our collective well-being depends on the trust that we place in one another. For National Native News, I'm Dan Karpinchuk.
2: And on this day in 1806, the Lewis and Clark Expedition completed its return journey after exploring much of the territory President Thomas Jefferson secured through the Louisiana Purchase. Often called the Core of Discovery, the explorers and their men encountered 70 Indian tribes and recorded roughly 200 wildlife and plants never before seen by the Western world. And a Native woman, Sacajawea, became an interpreter and liaison between the expedition and tribes they encountered. She delivered a baby boy in 1805, which was named Jean-Baptiste Charbonneau. The legacy of Lewis and Clark's expedition is heralded by some as an adventure filled with scientific and diplomatic achievement, while others see it as the advent of westward expansion and hardship for Native tribes across North America. This is National Native News. I'm Brian Bull in the KLCC studios in Eugene, Oregon. Jill Freitas is back tomorrow.

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This is the Rhythm Room with a special show tonight. Something special for all the rhythm tumors out there.

feels great to be here. Glad to have you here with me tonight. We have a very special mix for you put together by DJ Patrick. This is the 2021 Halloween mix. And we're going to start off with a track from C-Phil. It's called Ash DeCon, put out on Warp Records. Thank you, Patrick, for putting this together. It's going to be amazing. I already know. Lights out, volume up.

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3: 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I'm Jake Longwell. On today's program, we have a couple of syndicated broadcasts. 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And both of these broadcasts will be from the late 1940s. 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It's the play, It Takes Two.

0: Thank you. Thank you very much. And greetings from Hollywood, ladies and gentlemen. This is C.P. McGregor speaking. Welcome to the La Rosa Hollywood Theater of Stars, radio's greatest daytime dramatic program. Every day, a complete 30-minute drama from Hollywood. Every day, a famous Hollywood star. Today, our star is Anne Jeffries. And the title of our play, It Takes Two. Act One in just a moment. But first, a word from your announcer, Wendell Niles.
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0: And now, Act One of It Takes Two, starring Anne Jeffries. You might say that this story begins where others end. A little church, a happy crowd, rice, confetti, and oh yes, there's the usual tin cans, old shoes, and just married sign on the back of that swank convertible parked by the curb. But come on, I want you to meet that handsome fella at the wheel. He's the guy who just said...
2: I do. Yep, I'm the guy, Bob Bingston. Or rather, I should say I'm the groom. Because there's my bride, right over there. The gal all those fellows are kissing for the last time. I hope. Susan's her name. Susan Adams. Susan Bingston, now. Oh, you'll love Susan. Oh, we've got to get going.
3: Come on, darling. Papa's waiting.
2: Here she comes. Isn't she cute? So sweet and understanding.
4: Goodbye, everybody.
2: Never an angry word.
4: Goodbye. Goodbye, Susan, dear.
5: Come on, Bob.
4: You didn't have to blow the horn. I was coming.
2: Oh, but Susan, sweetheart, I...
4: Never mind. Goodbye, Alice.
6: Goodbye.
4: I'll try to write. Goodbye, David.
7: Goodbye, Susan.

0: This is it, darling.
1: Yes, our funny, lazy little road. It's just the same as always.
0: Yep, except that we're Mr. and Mrs. Robert Bingston now.
1: Mr. and Mrs. Robert Bingston. Bingston. Susan Bingston.
0: Sounds kind of nice, huh?
1: Not bad.
0: Not bad. We Bingstons have done all right with it.
1: Oh, of course. And we Bingstons will do all right with it, too.
0: Ah, oh, that's better.
1: Bob.
0: Yeah?
1: Well, there's something we should promise each other right now.
0: Yeah?
1: Well, that we'll remember, well, that most fights start over little things. Little unimportant, thoughtless things.
0: I know. Anytime I do anything you don't like, I want you to tell me about it. Right out. I'll do the same.
1: You won't fly off the handle?
0: Well, what for? Why, there'll probably be lots of little things. You know, like leaving the cap off the toothpaste. Hiding behind the morning paper. Dumping ashes on the rugs. That's something I'll have to watch. Ah, don't worry, honey. I know.
1: I really think you do. I probably don't even have to explain why I was annoyed with you right after the wedding.
0: The horn? I blew the horn.
1: Oh, well, that wasn't all of it, Bob. After all, I was in a hurry to get away, too, but... Well, I think you could have been a little warmer towards my relatives. They weren't going to bite you.
0: Your relatives? Honey, I didn't marry them.
1: I know, but some of them were meeting you for the first time.
0: Maybe even for the last, huh?
1: Bob!
0: Oh, I'm sorry. And I do understand. Now, let's skip it, shall we? Remember, we don't want to quarrel on our honeymoon.
1: All right, but... Well, those are the sort of little things I meant. Just thought I'd point them out, because, well, getting started right is half the battle.
0: Don't even say the word. We're married now. Married people don't fight.
1: My mother and father were married.
0: Never heard a word between them.
1: Then you haven't lived. Didn't you ever notice when you were over to dinner that there isn't a complete set of dishes in the house?
0: Oh, you mean your folks that threw dishes at each other?
1: They weren't playing baseball.
0: Oh, no, I don't believe it. Well, anyway, it won't happen to us. Well, I couldn't get mad at you no matter what you did.
1: Then we haven't a thing to worry about, darling. Because like we agreed, it takes two to make a quarrel. And I'm certainly not the quarreling type.
0: Almost to the hotel. Just another mile.
1: Oh, wonderful.
0: Oh, I can't wait to loosen this blamed collar. Choked me all through the ceremony. Almost couldn't get the magic words out.
1: Well, aren't you romantic? Do you mean to say that all through the ceremony you were just thinking about how tight your collar was?
0: Oh, but the whole outfit's tight. Your father's a full size smaller than I am.
1: A fine way to talk. And after Dad was nice enough to let you wear it, why, that's his best morning coat.
0: All right, so it's his best morning coat, and it's tight enough to make anybody mourn.
1: Funny man.
0: Well, I am in this monkey suit.
1: It isn't a monkey suit. The best man wore one, and he didn't complain.
0: The best man.
1: Oh, I think David looked very handsome.
0: Fine, so David looked very handsome. Why didn't you marry him?
1: Well, if you'd have had... Well, it would have been all right with that blonde bridesmaid.
0: What's wrong with Betty?
1: Dear Betty, who just had to kiss her itsy-bitsy Bobsy once for the day, once for the future, and once for old time's sake. Say, what kind of old times did you two have together?
0: There you go, looking for trouble. It's a wonder we didn't start fighting at the altar. When I said I do, I'm surprised you didn't say, oh, no, you don't.
1: You can't talk to me like that, Mr. Bingston.
0: I am talking to you like that, Mrs. Bingston.
1: Then you can keep your silly old name. Turn this car around. I want to go home.
0: Good, that's just where you're going, and I'm darn glad to find out before... Oh, wait a minute. Susan, what's come over us? We're fighting.
1: You bet we are.
0: Oh, but we can't, darling. Remember, it takes two to make a quarrel.
1: Well, there's two of us.
0: Susan.
1: Will you turn this car around? I want to go home, I tell you.
0: But there's the hotel just ahead of us. We have to go there. It's our honeymoon. Well, I love you, and we've got a reservation.
1: I don't give a darn about your old reservation, you Indian... Don't you dare turn in. I won't budge from the car.
0: What?
1: I mean it, Bob. You might as well drive right on by.
0: Well, okay, but this is ridiculous. Susan, you'd better make up your mind to it. We've got to go back to that hotel.
1: No.
0: But there's going to be a storm.
1: Well, I'm in the mood for one.
0: But, Susan, we can't keep on driving. We're running low on gas. Now, look, if you don't let me turn around pretty soon, we may not even make it back to the hotel.
1: Well, there's plenty of gas stations.
0: Where? In the woods? Doggone it, Susan. You've got to listen to reason. Uh-oh. There goes Camille.
1: What do you mean?
0: She's coughing her last.
1: Is that it?
0: That's it. And here we are. And it looks like there's going to be a cloudburst.
1: But what are you going to do?
0: I'm sure I don't know.
1: But surely under these circumstances, there's someplace we can get gas.
0: I don't know where. I haven't any in my fountain pen.
1: Well, you don't have to shout.
0: Who's shouting?
1: You are. This is all your fault.
0: My fault? Who didn't want to stop at the hotel?
1: Well, you could have planned things better. Why are we out of gas?
0: Because on my honeymoon, I've had other things on my mind.
1: David would have thought of filling the gas tank.
0: David, why didn't you marry David?
1: That's the second time you've asked me that. You don't love me.
0: Oh, cut it out. And don't start crying.
1: I'm not crying. You're not worth it.
0: Now, look what you've started. Oh, I hope you're satisfied. Oh, this is great. Huh? With a leaky top. Oh, well, come on. We can't stay here.
1: Where are we going?
0: There's a mailbox up ahead. Must be a house back off the road.
1: Can't we go back to the hotel?
0: Oh, now she asks me.
1: But it could be very far.
0: Only a half mile or more in a driving rain. And those shoes you're wearing aren't exactly mudslides.
1: That's the kindest thing you've said.
0: Don't mention it. Come on. Ah, it's a house, all right. Here, give me a hand. We'll run.
1: I don't need any help. Go ahead and... Oh, I've lost a heel.
0: Oh, counting me, that's two you've lost today. Now, do you want to walk through this mud in your stocking feet, or will you let me carry you? Don't answer that. You're trying to be carried, whether you like it or not.
1: Don't you touch me, Bob Bengston. Put me down, you hear?
0: Quiet, I'll drop you in a mud puddle.
1: Oh, just wait till I get back to civilization. What I'll have to say to the judge.
0: Okay, Mrs. Bengston, here we are.
1: Oh, put me down. And don't call me Mrs. Bengston.
0: I'm sorry, darling, but that's something even you can't change till you see the judge. Hope somebody lives here.
1: Well, if it's a lawyer, he's got a client.
0: Temper.
2: Pardon me.
0: Oh, we're in luck.
2: Is that... Oh.
0: Don't be frightened. We're not selling anything.
2: Young people.
0: I'm sorry to bother you, but you see, our car ran out of gas.
2: Young people and in trouble. Well, come in. Come in out of the rain, children. Oh, my dear, look at you. You're wet to the skin. Why didn't you put your coat around her, young man?
0: Well...
2: Never mind. Get inside now, both of you.
1: Thank you.
2: Over there by the fire.
1: Oh, I'm afraid we'll track mud all over your nice clean rug.
2: Oh, no matter. Do as I say. Over by the fire. Quick, the both of you. And don't worry about anything. Of course, you'll stay right here tonight.
1: Oh, no, that won't be necessary, Mrs. Lawson.
2: Mrs. Tom Lawson.
1: Thank you. I'm Susan Adams.
0: Susan Bengston, dear, remember? And I'm Bob Bengston.
2: Newlyweds. Well, I do declare. Oh, don't mind, my dear. It was easy for me not to remember my new name either.
0: Strange. I never have a bit of trouble.
1: Mrs. Lawson, what I started to say, you really won't have to put us up for the night. If you can just let us use a telephone.
2: Telephone? Oh, I'm sorry. I haven't one.
1: What? Oh, but if you haven't a phone, there's no way we can get help until...
2: Until morning. Now, isn't that nice?
0: Nice?
2: That you're going to stay, I mean.
0: We hate to impose, but... perhaps if you could just put us up for the night.
2: But, young man, it's all settled and no trouble at all. And don't you worry, my dear. Your honeymoon trip isn't going to get off to a bad start. My room is very lovely, and you two shall have it. I'll fix up the spare room for myself.
0: Well, won't that be perfectly ducky, darling?
1: Oh, but we can't ask you to give up your room, Mrs. Lawson. I don't mind sleeping here on the couch, and, well, Bob...
2: Now, child. You heard your master's voice. You must learn to agree with him. And he's quite right. It will be perfectly ducky.

0: curtain falls on Act One of It Takes Two, starring Ann Jeffries. Our charming star and our distinguished cast of La Rosa radio players return shortly for Act Two of It Takes Two.
1: Wait a minute, C.P. It only takes one.
0: One what, Wendell?
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0: And now, the second act of our play, It Takes Two, starring Ann Jeffries.

0: we find our unhappy young couple, Mr. and Mrs. Robert Bingston, still out of gas and out of sorts. Taking refuge from the storm in the Maine Woods cottage of Mrs. Tom Lawson. Mrs. Lawson, a little Dresden doll sort of old lady, is doing her best to assure the couple that their wedding trip isn't going to be spoiled. As they finish dinner, neither Bob nor Susan has had the heart to tell her that not only the trip, but their marriage is already spoiled, and that they are planning divorce.
1: There now, children. Doesn't that make you feel better?
2: Oh, the dinner was very lovely, Mrs. Lawson. Yeah, I'd sure like to know how to make that salad.
1: Of course you would. You'll want to know how to make everything for your young man. I have lots of recipes, my dear.
3: Oh, I'm afraid she'd never have the patience to fix a meal like that.
1: Yeah, what are you saying? You're starting out all wrong, son. All wrong indeed. You must eat everything she cooks for you. Yes, and like it, too. Before long, you'll find yourself really liking it. Don't you mind him, dear?
2: I don't. Can I help with the dishes?
1: Dishes? On your honeymoon? I should say not.
2: Oh, but I'd rather help Mrs. Lawson, really.
3: I think she would, too.
1: Oh, nonsense. I'm only going to clear them off anyway. I want to go upstairs and fix your room. You two go on in the other room by the fire where you can cuddle. That's where I'd be.
2: But
1: not another word.
3: Come on, darling. Mustn't argue with people when they're so nice to you. You mind if I smoke, Mrs. Lawson?
1: Not at all. Turn on the radio, young man. Music always helps.
2: Oh, turn it off.
3: But I love music. When I was a boy, I was with the Barber of Seville.
1: What did you do? Bring him the hot towel?
3: Okay, okay. But take it easy. You want to upset the old lady?
2: Well, what about the young lady? Me? Anyway, Mrs. Lawson will have to find out sooner or later.
3: You're not going to tell her.
2: Certainly I'm going to tell her. She's fixing up her room for us.
3: Is that bad?
2: Well, I'm not letting her give up a room when I intend spending the night right here on this couch.
3: Suit yourself.
2: Don't worry. I plan to suit myself for the rest of my life. I'm just glad that I found out in time.
3: I know that I'm like all the rest.
2: Worse.
3: You wouldn't take any prizes for sweetness and charm.
2: Oh, no? I won a loving cup once.
3: That was because you were in a bathing suit, not in a home. You wouldn't know how to fit into anything like this cottage and all that it stands for.
1: Children. Oh, children, what in the world? Surely you're not
2: fighting? Yes, Mrs. Lawson, we are.
1: But I don't understand. I thought you were so much in love. Why, you were only just married.
3: We've been bouncing around on the ropes ever since the knot was tied.
1: No. Oh, dear, no. Oh, it's this wicked storm, that's all. And the trouble you had with the car. I'm sure in the morning everything will seem different.
2: Oh, no, Mrs. Lawson, it won't. Bob and I weren't meant for each other, I'm afraid.
3: She's right, Mrs. Lawson. But don't let it upset you. This sort of thing happens every day. Maybe it doesn't happen as quickly to most people,
1: now,
3: but
1: don't talk that way, young man. Now, don't say another word.
2: Oh, but what he's saying is true.
1: All right, child, all right. Don't say it again, please.
3: Mrs. Lawson, what is it?
2: Do you feel faint?
1: No. I'm perfectly well, thank you, only. Let's all sit down a moment, shall we? I want to tell you both a little story. Please, children. You don't mind my calling you children, do you? Because that's the way you're acting. I know. I acted that way myself once.
2: Well, I'm afraid I don't understand.
1: No, of course you don't. Because you can't see yourself, my dear. You can't see what you're doing to this young man.
3: There you are.
1: You be still. I'd blame you even more, except that men aren't supposed to be as understanding. They haven't the good sense.
2: And there you are.
3: Mrs. Lawson, I appreciate everything you've done for us, but if this is going to be a lecture,
1: I'd rather... Now, there isn't going to be any lecture. I only want the two of you to sit here by the fire for a while to listen to a story.
2: Well...
3: Go ahead, Mrs. Lawson. Once upon a time...
1: There was a boy about your age, son, and a girl about Susan's. Yes, just about. The boy and the girl were very much in love. At least it seemed like love, because they were happiest when they were together. Wonderfully, gloriously happy. And so they decided to get married.
3: And that killed it.
2: If you're not interested, you might at least be polite.
3: Sorry?
1: Well, it's all right. I have plenty of time. That's all I do have. But the young couple. Their wedding was very gay, very exciting, and they started out on their honeymoon. Quite like you two started out. Only, of course, they had a shiny new horse and buggy instead of an automobile.
3: They were better off.
1: Perhaps. Because they didn't go so swiftly. Anyway, there seemed to be the perfect match. Everyone thought so. And the whole world was music to them. Until the girl wanted to make it too perfect. Yes, people can live too perfectly. For without little flares of temper and tiny misunderstandings, they don't really get to know one another.
2: You mean people should fight?
1: If it's the only way to settle something, my dear. Yes, that's exactly what I do mean. Providing, of course, that you're always willing to admit when you're wrong.
3: Aha, there's the rub.
1: Yes, young man, there's the rub. And the girl I'm telling you about, she was not only unwilling to admit when she was wrong, but she was too selfish to know the good that can come from healthy argument. And one day, during one of their little lover squabbles, she told him she never wanted to see him again.
2: He didn't go away?
1: Yes, the very next morning. And he never came back.
3: You mean she never heard from him again? Didn't he write?
1: He wrote two letters, apologizing and asking if she wanted to see him again. For many weeks, she was too stubborn to answer. Then, when she did get around to writing, asking him to come home, her letter was returned, unopened. He had gone away. Gone, thinking that she didn't want him back. But she did, so very much. And she knows now that his letters, his beautiful letters, were the last invitation she would ever receive to that wonderful life that they might have known together. Oh, Tom. Tom, can you ever forgive me? I was so foolish. So foolish.
2: Mrs. Lawson, I'm sorry. Oh, I'm very sorry. Oh, Bob. Bob.
3: It's all right, darling. Everything's all right.
1: Yes. Yes, I think so, too.
2: Oh, I know it's been a long time, Mrs. Lawson. Years, I guess, but... Well, maybe we can find him.
1: No, dear, thank you. But you see, there was an accident several years later. A shipwreck. Tom's name was listed among those who were lost. But he wasn't lost. Not really. Because he's here, in my memory. He's in this room. Everywhere. Always.
2: Of course he is. And he was standing beside you tonight when you told your story. He helped you, Mrs. Lawson. He helped you to make two blind, stupid children grow up.
3: That's right. It wasn't just you, Mrs. Lawson. It was the two of you, together.
1: Thank you. Thank you so much. And now, if you don't mind, I'd like to be alone for a while. You two run on upstairs. And don't think about me or this storm that's going on in the world. Just think of one another. Because this is your wedding night. And that's as it should be.
3: Good night.
1: Good night, son.
2: Good night, Mrs. Lawson. And God bless you.

0: me in. Come, Lila, I'm back. Let me in.
1: Tom. Tom, you're back.
2: Of course I'm back.
1: Quiet. Quiet.
2: Say, what's going on around here? Can't a man go down to the corner store for an evening without...
1: Will you be quiet?
2: Lila, what...
1: I'm sorry, dear, but they mustn't hear you. You're supposed to have drowned at sea.
2: What?
1: You heard me, and you should be proud. We've just saved a fine young couple's marriage from going on the rocks.
2: But Lila, drowned at sea? Why, I never felt better in all my...
1: Oh, another cold. Tom Lawson, I swear you're more trouble than a child. Every time I let you go out in the rain...
2: Child? You're... Who's a child?
1: Don't shout, don't shout.
2: Who's shouting?
1: You are, and stop it this minute, do you hear?
2: Why, I don't know such thing. I... Oh, Lila, we're fighting. What for?
1: Because we love each other, dear. That's what for. It takes a heap of living to find it out, but I'm sure that's the reason, dear. Because we love each other.
2: Ain't it so? Come here, dear.

0: And so the curtain falls in the final act of our play, It Takes Two, starring Ann Jeffries, will return to our microphone in just a moment.
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0: Ann, we're running a little late, but I do want to congratulate you on a delightful performance.
2: Thank you, C.P. You're very kind. And I hope your nice audience liked the show.
0: With you as the star, how could we miss? But, Ann, be sure to listen tomorrow when we bring you America's foremost writer of the Purple Sage, a star known to every person in the country, and an idol of American boys and girls everywhere, Roy Rogers. Yes, Roy will star in a half-hour action-packed romance titled Go West, Young Man. Be sure to join us tomorrow, ladies and gentlemen, won't you? Until then, thanks for listening, and cheerio from Hollywood.

0: 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Such works as Ivanhoe, Treasure Island, Robin Hood, The Pied Piper of Hamelin, and the one we'll be listening to. Here's their adaptation of the Washington Irving classic, Rip Van Winkle.
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0: Had any of you made a voyage up the Hudson River in the year 1770, you would have noticed a tiny Dutch village nestling peacefully at the foot of the enchanted Catskill Mountains. Say enchanted, because for many years the Indians had known that these mountains were the abode of spirits. The comfortable Dutch housewives in this village laughed at the tales told of fabulous pranks played upon travelers in the Catskills. They used these mountains simply as a barometer, for well they knew that every change of weather was indicated by some change in the mystic hues and shapes of these fairy mountains. Our story begins in this little village, for it's here that Rip and Winkle lives. There are 15 houses in this small village. No, there are 16, counting the inn owned by Nicholas Vedder, which he calls George III in honor of the king. There's one single sleepy street. All the houses face on it. Everybody knows his neighbor. Everyone is quietly at work on a sunny summer morning in the year 1770.
1: Rip and Winkle, you lazy louse! You idle, good-for-nothing wastrel, take that! And that!
2: The dishes, my good wife. Mind the dishes.
1: The dishes, say you. If 'twere left to your worthless self, there would be no dishes in this house. Take that!
2: Yes, dear.
1: 'Tis your good fortune the Lord made me a patient woman. No other would have put up with you all these years.
2: Yes, dear.
1: And not one word can you say for yourself.
2: No, dear.
1: Am I not a good wife?
2: Yes, dear.
1: Do I not sweep and dust and cook as well as any woman in the village?
2: Yes, dear.
1: And you, Rip Van Winkle, what do you but loaf?
2: Yes, dear.
1: And that's all you're good for, you shiftless wretch, to hop from one foot to another, mimicking and finicking like a poll parrot. What mean you by your yes, dears, and your no, dears?
2: I mean whatever you wish me to, my dear.
1: You do not?
2: Yes, dear.
1: Well, what keeps you? What holds you standing there like a great oaf? When the fences need mending, the cows to be taken out of the cabbage, the fields weeded and the house painted.
2: There's much work in the world.
1: Not for you, you lolloping scallywag, you miserable, graceless idler, you lackadaisical simpleton, you lazy...
2: Good wife, good day. I go for a stroll.
1: A stroll? To sit on a wet rock with a rod as long and heavy as a Tartar's lance, or carry a fowling piece on your underwork shoulder while you tramp through the woods.
2: Whoa. Whoa. Here, boy. Here. There you are. That's a good dog. That's a fine dog.
3: Father, may I hop, skip, and jump with you over to Dirk Van Brummel's house?
2: Judith, my little girl, your company pleasures me extremely, but I'm sore afraid you have inherited your good mother's energy. We will walk together.
3: Father, you don't like work, do you?
2: It's not so much I dislike work, child, as 'tis that I find so much more pleasure in other things.
3: I know, Father, and methinks Mother should not be so harsh with you.
2: Well, bless my soul, Judith. You're a sweet, true child, but your mother is a good woman, if a bit severe.
3: And you are a good man, even though you dislike work. And I would rather you...

0: my father than, well, than anyone in the whole village.
1: Judith, stop a moment. Come here and give me a hug. Now we shall walk hand in hand.
0: Father, when I marry, you may come and...
1: Marry? What child? You're but 8 years old.
0: Nevertheless, I shall marry someday. And you may come and live with me. and never do any work at all. Just whittle and fish and live with me.
1: Bless your lovely heart, Judith. I should like nothing better.
2: Good morning, Rip Van Winkle. Morning, little Judith. It's a fine, warm day.
1: Good morning, Peter Vanderdonk.
0: Good morning.
2: Rip, I'm beginning an addition to the barn. By noon tomorrow, I shall be ready to put it up. No man can make a better joint than you.
1: I'm your man, Peter Vanderdonk. At noon tomorrow, I shall be here. Will you have the tools ready?
2: That I will. And my thanks to you.
0: Father, is not helping Peter Vanderdonk work?
1: It is aiding a neighbor, child.
0: I, too, shall help my neighbors when I grow up.
1: Judith, it is plain to see that there's a good deal of me in you.
0: But I shall not help them all the time.
1: And some of your good mother, too. Here's Dirk Van Bummel's house.
0: Would you like me to accompany you to the inn, Father?
1: It would please me greatly, but I see Dirk running this way.
0: Goodbye, Father.
1: Goodbye, Judith. Come along, Wolf.
3: What a pleasant, drowsy place was the courtyard of the inn. On the bench there, you'd always find the schoolmaster, Derek Van Riper, Nicholas Vedder, patriarch of the village, the owner of the George III, Brom Dutcher, Rip Van Winkle, and other pleasant, idle men of the village. There they'd pass the long, lazy summer day talking listlessly over village gossip or telling endless, sleepy stories about nothing.
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4: Derek Van Riper, if you would shift yourself 2 paces to the left, mayhap Rip could find a seat in the shade.
5: Aye, but it's too much bother.
1: I thought as much. Tell me, Derek, when you teach school...
5: It is unnecessary to stand, Rip. That's why I chose teaching as a profession.
4: Politics would answer the same purpose, Derek.
5: Mayhap, but in politics is more hustle and bustle.
6: And grown-ups are not as pleasant to deal with as children.
1: There speaks the bachelor, Brom Dutcher.
6: A bachelor always loves children.
4: Mayhap, because he has none of his own.
6: It's too warm today to dispute you, Nicholas.
5: I hear that Peter Vanderdonk will add to his barn.
6: Aye. And he said you will help him build, Rip.
1: Noon, tomorrow.
5: To my way of thinking, it is most unnecessary. The schoolhouse could better use an addition.
4: And not until we marry off Brom Dutcher and a few other bachelors.
6: Never fear, Nicholas. I shall marry soon enough, and you shall miss my company.
5: Is your son as handy at carpentry as you, Rip?
1: I know not. He's never tried it.
6: Or anything else.
4: He's not only named after you, but takes after you greatly.
6: Even more than little Judith, I say.
5: And what say you, Rip?
1: I have not thought on the matter.
6: Oh. What, Derek, off so soon? Where's the hurry man?
7: I see Dame Van Winkle hastening this way. Take no offense, Rip, but I cannot stomach her clever joint.
1: Oh, well, stir you not, gentlemen. Tis my wife, and tis I shall leave, if you'll be so kind as to hand me my fowling piece, Nicholas.
4: With all my heart.
7: Hasten, Rip, hasten.
1: Fear you not, gentlemen. My good wife shall not catch up with me this day. I'm for the Catskills, and tonight I shall dine on rabbit. Bring it here. Good dog. Wolf. You're a fine dog and a true friend. I fear my good wife leads your dog's life of it, but never mind. While I live, you'll never want for a friend to stand by you. Come along now. It's growing late and Dame Van Winkle will have... What is it, Wolf? What is it you see? Oh, silly dog, is not but a little old man.
5: Quiet, Wolf.
1: Oh, never have I seen dress like that in these parts. Look at his jerkin and the buttons down the side of his breeches. Abbot, Wolf. Good evening, stranger. That's a good-sized keg for you to be carrying. That's right. Put it down. Rest a while. I said good evening. What's that? You want me to help you with the keg? My, my, you are a silent one. Why didn't you say so instead of pointing? Very well, very well. I'll gladly give you a hand. Where are we taking it? Up the Catskills. I hope it's not far. Mm. It's powerful heavy. There we are. Quiet, wolf. What have you in this keg? In the gurgling, I should say it was liquor. You nod your head. Trust Rip Van Winkle to smell out good liquor, even in the Catskills. Want to go this way?
5: Well, well, as you wish.
1: Thought of a good drink sustains me.
5: Oh, what's this? Is this where you live? What? Bless me. They all look like you. Mayhap your brothers? Bless my soul, they're playing ninepins. It's a relief to get rid of that load.
1: Well, now I'll see if your relatives are as unsociable as you are. Hello there. Hello. Tis I, Rip Van Winkle, saying hello. What's the matter with you? Don't you hear well? They hear me because they nod. Is it that you can't speak? Well, well, a whole family of mutes and a strange, old, disreputable-looking family, too. Why, now, there's a strange thing. Are there no women in this family?
5: What? No women at all?
1: Well, that's a blessing, in a way. My, oh, my, oh, my, you boys certainly drink a good lot. Almost as much as sailors. Now I have it. That's what you remind me of. Good old Dutch sea.
5: Sailors. Bless my soul. That's it. It's Hendrik Hudson and his crew. Oh. I'd better be getting home. Well, gentlemen, I bid you good night now. I must be getting home. What? A drink? Well, if you insist, just one drink.
1: Powerful liquor. Oh, my poor head. It's spinning like a top.

0: Rip and Winkle. The curtain rises on Act Two. Rip and Winkle, in the year 1770, went hunting in the enchanted Catskill Mountains to escape the tongue of a shrewish wife. In the mountains, he fell in with strange people who claimed to be the crew of Captain Hendrik Hudson, long since dead, and had given him a queer and potent drink. Rip immediately lost his senses, fell sound asleep. Now for Act Two of Rip and Winkle, starring Will Gear in the title role. We find Rip awakening on a bright, sunny morning.
1: Flagon. Hey, Wolf, we must have slept clear through the night. Where is that dog? Wolf? Wolf! Must have had more sense than I and gone home. Ooh, that flagon, that wicked, wicked flagon. What excuse shall I make to Dame Van Winkle? Well, not for it, but to start home.
2: Ah, did it? See that shot? Oh, good morning, old man. Huh? What are you doing abroad in the mountains so early?
1: Old man? I care not for that jest.
2: Oh, your pardon. Your pardon. It's just that watching you limp along so slowly, I thought...
1: I have slept all night here, and these mountain beds do not agree with me. And so I'm stiff.
2: And which way go you now?
1: To the village.
2: Oh, that's my way, too. Tell me, those clothes you're wearing, are they the new fashion?
1: These clothes are... Oh, alas. I shall have a blessed hard time explaining these rags and tatters to my good wife.
2: To say nothing of your grandchildren.
1: Grandchildren? I have no grandchildren. My little daughter is but 8 years old.
2: Good for you, old man. I like your spirit. Mm. Tell me now, have you shot anything with that gun of yours lately?
1: But yesterday I killed 3 rabbits with this fire.
2: Hey, careful, careful. Watch your beard. Huh? It's caught in the barrel.
1: Oh, beard? Well, so I have. Lackaday, my fowling piece. What is this rusty antiquity? This is not my gun. Those men must have made off with mine and left this rusty thing instead.
2: Men?
1: They gave me a drink last night.
2: I'd say you'd have more than one drink, Grandpa. Many more than one. But yonder's the village. I'm off from some hunting.
1: The village? Oh, well, Lord bless my soul. What's come over it? Just teeming with life. Some event of great import must have occurred to warrant all this activity.
2: Old man, you're a rare one, all right, but if you'll take my advice, you'll get a better tale than the one you told me for your good wife.
0: And so Rip and Winkle came back to the village where he'd been born, where everybody had known him and loved him. He found himself a stranger. Strange faces were in the streets, strange names on the doors. There were rows of houses which he'd never seen before, and those which had been familiar haunts had disappeared. Rip wandered through streets unknown to him, trying to find his house. And when he finally reached it, it was empty, forlorn, abandoned.
1: That flagon last night has addled my poor head sadly. There seems to be no one about, and I hear not even the sharp voice of my good wife. Dame Van Winkle. Judy. Where are you, my dear? My son? Dame Van Winkle. Judy. Judy. Come out and stop hiding. Alas. Something very strange has happened to me.
3: Wolf. Come here, Wolf, old dog.
1: Why, my very dog has forgotten me. What shall I do? What shall I do?
0: And so a bewildered, frightened Rip Van Winkle hastened forth looking for the bench in the courtyard of the George III and his old friends Nicholas Vedder, Bram Dutcher, and Derek Van Riper. But when he approached it, he found it greatly changed. The sign over the door read, "The Union Hotel, Jonathan Doolittle, proprietor." And there was a lean, fierce fellow haranguing a crowd in the people's yard where Rip and his friends used to chat so peacefully.
4: "Citizens of the United States of America, this is your Congress and your election. We must make sure that Congress is filled with honest men, the heroes of 76, not the weak-kneed dabblers of 72.
5: Yeah, I agree.
4: We have gained our liberty. We must make sure now that we do not lose it. Vote right, I say. Here, come forward and take these handbills. They will help you elect the proper men to our first Congress. Come forward and support the Constitution."
5: "Here, old man, how are you voting? Federal or Democrat?"
1: "I have no idea what you mean."
4: "Then ask him what brings him to the election with a gun on his shoulder."
5: "Aye, were you hoping to breed a riot with your old gun and your outlandish costume?" "Well,
1: gentlemen, alas, I'm a poor, quiet man, a native of the place, and a loyal subject of the king. God bless him."
5: "The Tory!
4: Fire!
1: No, no, please, gentlemen, please. I meant no harm."
5: "Keep him!
4: Hold him over! Let's hear what he has to say. We have free speech here now."
1: "I understand nothing of what you good gentlemen are saying. Upon my honor, I merely came here in search of some neighbors."
4: "If that's true, name them."
1: "Where's Nicholas Vedder?"
6: "Nicholas Vedder? Why, he's dead and gone these 18 years. There was a wooden tombstone in the churchyard that used to tell all about him, but that's rotten and gone, too."
1: "Where's Bram Dutcher?"
6: "Oh, he went off to the army in the beginning of the war."
1: "War?"
6: "Some say he was killed at the storming of Stony Point. I don't know. He never came back."
1: "Where's Derek Van Riper, the school teacher?"
6: "He went off to the wars, too. Was a great militia general."
4: "And is now in Congress."
1: "Does nobody here know Rip Van Winkle?"
5: "Rip Van Winkle? To be sure, that's Rip Van Winkle yonder, leaning against the tree."
7: "And an idle, good-for-nothing wastrel he is, too."
4: "Well, who are you? What's your name?"
1: "God knows. I'm not myself. I'm somebody else. That's me yonder? Oh, no, that's somebody else got into my shoes."
4: Now. Just sit down and rest, old man. You're all excited."
1: "And so would you be if you were in my place."
4: "I think we'd better have the gun now, old man."
6: "He might do someone a mischief."
4: "Oh, there's no harm in him, but he might hurt himself."
1: "I'm not mad, I tell you."
4: No, of course not. Just give us the gun."
1: "I tell you, I went hunting rabbits yesterday, and I fell asleep on the mountain. And they changed my gun, they took my dog, and they changed everything."
4: Of course. And now if you'll just..."
1: "Why won't you believe me?"
4: "I believe you. Where do you live?"
1: "I live yonder, down the street. My wife is gone, my children are gone, the house is empty."
4: "Now, if you went hunting yesterday, you should have known that Bram Dutcher wasn't here."
5: "Nor Nicholas Vedder."
1: "But they were, I tell you. I spoke to them, and Peter van der Donk, too."
7: You better lock him up."
8: Hush, baby. Hush, sweet. We just want to look at the old man.
1: Huh?
8: He won't hurt you."
1: "Who's that? I know that voice. Who's that?"
4: "Let her through. Make way there. Let her pass."
1: What's your name, my good woman?"
8: "Judith Van Burn."
1: "And your father's name?"
8: "Oh, poor man. Rip Van Winkle was his name, but it's 20 years now since he went away from home with his gun, and has never been heard of since. His dog came home without him. I was then but a little girl."
1: "And your mother?"
8: "She died, too. She broke a blood vessel in a fit of rage."
1: Judith, do you not know me? I am your father. Young Rip Van Winkle once. Old Rip Van Winkle now. Do you not know your old father?"
8: Why, let me come close.
1: Eh?
8: "Oh, Father! Dear Father! But, Father, what happened to you? Did you run away from home?"
1: No, child. I went hunting in the Catskills, and I met Hedrick Hudson and the crew of the Half Moon.
8: Oh.
1: They gave me a drink, and that started all the trouble. Oh, I confess I was warned against taking it."
8: "Yes, Father, I know. You don't have to tell me anymore. I remember how Mother used to scold you, and I can't say that I blame you."
1: "Judith, listen to me. You were there when I promised to help Peter van der Donk build an addition to his barn today at noon. You heard it."
8: "Now, Father, You know as well as I that was 20 long years ago. Peter is dead. There's no
1: need. Judith, I swear to you, I fell asleep only last... Well, seems like only last night to me. I was on the mountain...
8: Father, do you remember what we were talking about 20 years ago?
1: Well, let me see. Just like yesterday, there was Peter Van der
8: Donk. No, not Peter.
1: Oh, yes. You were talking about getting married and how you wanted me to come.
8: Yes. I wanted you to come and live with me. And I promised that you'd not have to do any work except that which you wanted.
1: Yes, Judith, but...
8: Then come along with me and young Rip. You see, I hadn't forgotten you. You'll have naught to do but sleep and fish and hunt all day.
1: Gladly, my child, but I swear that Hendrick Hudson and those others with him were the ones who gave me that wicked dragon.
0: Rip Van Winkle lived for many years to sit in the courtyard of the Union Hotel telling his story to whomever would listen. And to this day, no thunderstorm comes rolling out of the Catskills over the Hudson Valley, but you'll hear the people say that Hendrick Hudson and his crew are at a game of ninepins again. And it's a common wish of all henpecked husbands in the valley that they might have a draft out of Rip Van Winkle's flagon. So the curtain falls on the story of Rip Van Winkle by Washington Irving, presented by your Playhouse of Favorites.

0: This is Robert Anthony Dean, reminding you that front row seats are reserved for you the next time our curtain rises on another romantic classic, presented for your favorite listening pleasure by your Playhouse of Favorites.
1: Your Playhouse of Favorites, oftentimes simply referred to as Playhouse of Favorites, and their adaptation of Washington Irving's Rip Van Winkle. It's difficult to determine when many of these syndicated transcriptions were produced, because they were meant to be evergreen, meaning that they could be aired on different radio stations on different dates, during different months, and yes, even during different years. General consensus is that these were probably produced at some point in the mid to late 1940s. And with that, we come to the end of this hour of the program. My name is Jake Longwell. Thank you, as always, for your company. I sincerely hope you enjoyed my selections. I invite you to join me again soon for another hour of sounds from radio's golden age. 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
1: Welcome to Isla Earth. The classic American pastime, washing the family car, might soon get washed down the drain. Some communities struggling with water pollution, and especially those in the drought-plagued West, are thinking beyond alternative cars to alternative car washing. After all, they're asking, how green is a hybrid if you're still washing it the old-fashioned way? Driveway Car Washing uses about 100 gallons of water per wash. King County, Washington, which is in the greater Seattle area, encourages residents to remember that before washing cars and driveways, especially since the untreated soapy water travels down storm drains and into Puget Sound. In California, some cities have considered banning home car washing altogether. Others encourage residents to use commercial car washes instead. They average only about 30 gallons per car and then funnel runoff into city sewers for treatment. Then there's the waterless car wash. The concept's been around since the 70s, but now entrepreneurs are updating it with eco-friendly ingredients. Most come as a spray-on emulsifier that grabs the dirt, which then can be buffed off, leaving a shine fit for cruise night. And the big plus? It can be used right in the driveway. Learn more at islaearth.org. Isla Earth is recorded on the campus of California State University, San Bernardino, and produced by the Catalina Island Conservancy, because Earth is an island.

Yeah, Billy Stewart, Summertime. Welcome to the Boom Hour. I'm your host, Vinny Boom Boom. Let's see, what are we going to do this hour? Of course, it's all over the place. A little preview, a little PJ Harvey, The Kill, some Tom Waits, maybe a little Radiohead, David Bowie, some Hope Sandoval. Who knows? We'll see. One more Summertime, same title, different artist, J.B. Hutto.

All right, Mr. Tom Waits, thank you, sir. Soldier Things off of Swordfish Trombone. And that was 1983. Wow, my freshman year. All right, what are we going to get into? Let's go with some Iggy Pop and Jarvis Cocker, right, or Red Right Hand. It's the Boom Hour.

I like that one. It's very new to me. I'm not even sure how I came across it. That is, let's see if I can pronounce this right, Daniel Spaliniak. Spaliniak? Something like that. He's a Polish artist. The song was, or is, Dear Love of Mine from the album Back Home, 2016. We're digging into some more of his stuff. I dig it. Gonna squeeze in a few more, hopefully a couple more before the top of the hour. Here's David Bowie, I'd Rather Be High.

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1: Quiet as it's kept, there wouldn't even be an American history, there wouldn't be an American republic without the contributions of African Americans. American history textbooks act as if our past was lily white, but it wasn't. It was thoroughly integrated from the very beginning, from the time of the Pilgrims. And what we need to do is to restore the contributions of our people to the consciousness of the American public. Having all of African American history taught in the month of February, Black History Month, is a wonderful thing. Let's don't be confused about that. Without Black History Month, most contributions of black people wouldn't appear at all in the American school system. But what we really need to do is to realize that every day is Black History Month, because African Americans and white Americans have been intertwined inexplicably in the history and culture of America. And we need to show that in the classrooms, in our textbooks, even in our public holidays. It's a calling to be a scholar of African American history. It's almost like for the Jewish people to be a Talmudic scholar, someone who dedicates his life or her life to preserving the texts, the traditions, the beliefs of our people, so many of which would have been completely lost without the pioneering contributions of historians like W.E.B. Du Bois or Carter G. Woodson or my personal hero, John Hope Franklin. And our generation of scholars, people like Cornel West or Anthony Appiah or David Levering Lewis or Arnold Rampersad, we stand on the shoulders of the giants of the African-American historical profession. And all we're trying to do is to give our people equal time in the textbooks and the classrooms.
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4: 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All right. Okay. All right. What was I doing? I forgot. Well, we'll just start off with this. I think it'll work.

Oh, yeah. Oh, Atlanta. Coming off of Waiting or Columbus. Little Feet, of course. I'm going to do one more. I got to throw in Spanish Moon. It just wouldn't be a Little Feet set without Spanish Moon, do you think? I mean, come on. I do it because I can do it, you know. I might play one tune off their CD. I might play four, five, or six, right? On the Claus Radio Show, you just never know what you're going to get, all right? But it's going to be good, whatever it is. That's for dang sure, okay? All right, here we are. I'm in a daze out here in the ethos, riding the radio waves, trying to burn up the airwaves. So y'all just get a light touch of sunburn from it. I'm damn sure tickling your auditory nerve, I think. So, all right, one more from Little Feet's Waiting for Columbus. I think this is just a fantastic album. I love Little Feet. I got to see them several times. It was a fun time every damn time. Let's do Spanish Moon, of course, all right? Turn it up loud, annoy your neighbors. I mean, if you're going to listen to good music, they should too.

Oh, yeah. Yeah, baby. Yeah, that crowd's eating that up. I was too. Spanish Moon. You've been in that place. You know you have. And if you haven't, you missed out. I love that little feat. Collage Radio Show brings you the best of the best of all the best. And you can count on that. Call a friend, call your friends and tell them there's some good rocking going on the radio. Collage Radio Show. All right. We got it going on. Yeah, just like this, right? Right.

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0: Bang, bang, bang, bang. Whoa. John Lee Hooker live at Soledad Prison. Let me tell you who was in that band. It was John Lee Hooker, lead vocals and guitar, Luther Tucker and Charlie Grimes on guitars, Lex Silver on bass, Ken Swank on drums, and man, that was some dynamite stuff there. Bang, bang, bang, bang, live at Soledad Prison. If you're a John Lee Hooker, if there's ever any doubt in your mind about who the king of the blues was, it is John Lee Hooker. I firmly believe that, and if you don't believe it, well, go and listen to some more. You ain't heard it all. Yeah, but I throw him in because he was such an influence in my life of what good blues was all about and spontaneous stuff. And, you know, I mean, he was so good. Van Morrison collaborated with him on a few little tunes. And so in line with the Bang Bang, we got another Bang Bang song for you. Beth Hart, dig it. She's wonderful live.

0: So you better get it right. Straighten up. Start doing right. Be kind, right? I mean, all these people are so uptight. I mean, you know, you're so paranoid, and you think somebody's out to get you, and you're afraid of somebody because they're, oh, a different color than you are. So I mean, just relax, you know. Unless somebody's really in your face, giving you a bad time, just, how to say, STFU, you know. You're listening to the Cosmic Universal Collage Radio Show. We're all over the place, in airwaves and musically speaking too. So we were just listening to Time Loves a Hero and Old Folks Boogie, Little Feet, and I threw in some John Lee Hooker, Bang Bang Bang Bang. Then of course I had to go to Bang Bang Boom Boom with Beth Hart, and you know, I also stuck in there Spanish Moon. I love that Little Feet tune. They were just so incredible live. So I think I'm going to go back to one more John Lee Hooker, because I'm a blues fanatic and blues freak and blues. I mean, I like it. I could do the whole show in blues, but that would piss off some of my audience. Is that all you're going to play is blues? I've heard that before. And somebody said I didn't play enough women, so I've been steadfastly putting in Beth Hart and First Aid Kit, for instance, you know. So I've been beefing up my women's repertoire here to lay on you in the airwaves wherever you are in the world today. The universally accepted for the good place to listen to good music is right here on the Collage Radio Show.
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0: You won't believe who's in this band. I'll tell you after it's over.

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1: This is Moments to Remember, and I'm Henry Louis Gates Jr. We have a wonderful history behind us, and it is going to inspire us to greater achievement. This is a quote from Carter G. Woodson, the father of African-American history. In February 1926, Dr. Carter G. Woodson established the first Negro History Week celebration. This is a moment to remember. He chose February because it included the birthdays of both Abraham Lincoln and Frederick Douglass, huge figures in the emancipation of slaves. Woodson started Negro History Week as a way to increase knowledge and understanding of African-American history. Woodson was born in New Canton, Virginia in 1875. As a youth, he went to school, but he also worked in the coal mines of West Virginia. From the coal mines to the college steps, Woodson attended Berea College, the University of Chicago, the Sorbonne in Paris, and eventually received his Ph.D. from Harvard in European history. In 1915, Woodson founded the Association for the Study of Negro Life and History, contributing to a better understanding of the significant role blacks play in American culture. I'm Henry Louis Gates, Jr. Visit our website at Africana.com for more information about African-American history and culture. Moments to Remember is a production of North Star Communications, funded by the Corporation for Public Broadcasting.

Welcome to Isla Earth. Ever wonder what jet fuel is made of? So do scientists from four universities working on a $7.5 million project funded by the Air Force and an aircraft provider called NetJets. Jet fuel contains hundreds of thousands of molecular structures that vary in how they behave, and researchers want to know its precise chemical composition for comparison with a new fuel they're developing. The goal is a fuel that produces zero greenhouse emissions. So far, the most promising ingredients for their new fuel are coal and biomass distilled from plants. Unfortunately, coal produces major amounts of CO2 during its production and when it's burned, and biomass fuels require a lot of land to grow the plants on. By combining the two, researchers believe they can create a new fuel that requires only half the amount of biomaterial as pure biofuel production, while still making fuels with near zero greenhouse gas emissions. 10% of all transportation-related greenhouse emissions in the U.S. are from aviation, so cleaning up jet fuel would be a major improvement and would appeal to the public. Wouldn't it be nice to fly the environmentally friendly skies? Learn more at islaearth.org. Isla Earth is produced by the Catalina Island Conservancy with support from its Fund for a Sustainable Planet, because Earth is an island.

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Magic Power Radio. Welcome to the Boom Hour, everybody. I'm your host, Vinny Boom Boom. How's everybody doing? Feeling pretty good, but I got a sore right arm. Got my first COVID shot yesterday. It's pretty good. Nothing really more than a sore arm, so hope everybody else is getting their appointments lined up or have already gotten them. What are we going to get to today? Gonna do, you got some requests from Minneapolis we'll get to in a little bit. My DJ pals, Suede and Paper Sleeves, I got you covered. Coming up in a little bit, but before that, we're gonna do some Greg Kinn, some Sweet, and Ides of March. All right, let's go. Here is Jeopardy.

Yes, how about that? That's the Ides of March, going back to 1970 in vehicle. And yeah, I'm going to get to that request. My buddies up in Minneapolis, DJ Suede and DJ Paper Sleeves, I got you covered. But before we go any further, bienvenida to my friend Anto, who just tuned in. Let me know. Thank you again for listening all the way down in Buenos Aires. All right, here you go, Sway or Danny, you're up first. Here's your request, the Raspberries, Go All the Way, and then Sway will get into yours right after that.

Lord have mercy. I love that. That's going back to 1975. And you can picture a 6-year-old Vinnie Boom Boom playing air keyboards to that one. That was one of my favorites. That goes out to my buddy Mike Suede, DJ Suede up in Minneapolis, who requested that a couple weeks ago, and I got it in for you now. Sorry about the delay. So that was Head East from, and I love this album, Flat as a Pancake. And before that was another request from Suede, Ace Frehley, New York Groove. And then kicking off that little set was Go All the Way by the Raspberries. My buddy Danny Siegelman, better known aka DJ Paper Sleeves. Can't wait to get back to Minneapolis and we can do another Vital Vinyl there at Grumpy's Northeast. All right, gonna keep it going. Squeeze in as much music as always as possible. Here's another favorite from my childhood. 1981, Santana is winning from the Z-Bop album.

All right, those are both from 1981. That's Rod Stewart, Young Turks. I'm your host, Vinny Boom Boom. Gonna play some new music here. Lucero, out of Memphis. Most of you who know me know they're one of my favorites. And this is from their new album, When You Found Me, which came out in January. A City on Fire. This is from Lucero's new album, When You Found Me.

dropping the new ones on you tonight. That's the latest new from the Williamson brothers, Blake and Adam. Some of you might know them as the engine behind Lee Baines III and the Glorifiers. Blake on drums, Adam on bass. Digging that, fellas. Well done. And happy belated to Adam. Just the other day, a few days ago, it was your birthday. So happy birthday, sir. Here's Genesis, Misunderstanding. It's the Boom Hour.

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1: This is Moments to Remember, and I'm Henry Louis Gates, Jr. Did you know that in 1870, Hiram Rhodes Revels became the first African-American to serve in the United States Senate? Born in North Carolina in 1822, the son of slaves, Hiram Rhodes Revels went on to become a very enterprising man. During his lifetime, he was a minister, a teacher, a Freedmen's Bureau worker, a military recruiter, and a university president. But his most outstanding accomplishment was in the area of politics. During the Civil War, he helped to organize African-American regiments in Maryland and St. Louis. By the end of the war, Revels had done such a good job that the Union Military Command, which took over the Mississippi State Legislature, appointed him to local office. From there, Revels' brilliance on tough issues won him the support of his white political colleagues, and he was selected to complete Jefferson Davis's unexpired term in the United States Senate, making him the first black senator in America. This is a moment to remember. His many achievements made him one of the most outstanding citizens in the 19th century. He died in Aberdeen, Mississippi in 1901. I'm Henry Louis Gates, Jr. Visit our website at Africana.com for more information about African American history and culture. 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

This is Dale Kay and the Collage Radio Show. All right, now I'm pulling from memory. Somebody, I'm pretty sure it's somebody I know, requested some Roy Buchanan. And I've been digging through that pile of CDs out there. There must be about, you know, 400 or 500 of them. And it's in there, but I haven't found it until today. And this one I didn't even find in there. I found it somewhere else. This is Roy Buchanan, the definitive collection, Roy Buchanan. We're going to hear Pete's Blue to start out with, all right? Enjoy some Roy Buchanan this afternoon.

All right. Two great Roy Buchanan tunes, right? One after another. Started it off with Pete's Blue, and then went on to After Hours, that one there. This is the definitive collection of Roy Buchanan. Pretty good stuff here on, what is his label? What is the label? Where they make it, Prince? Oh, Polydor, it's on Polydor. No kidding. Anyway, that great blues label. Also, I think they're British Polydor. Anyway, you know, I always have a good time, whether y'all are or not. This is a Shakedown, baby. Valerie June doing it for you. I might play it twice in a row. I might play it three times. Call me up if you like that idea.

All right. Wow. Another earth-shattering performance by Roy Buchanan. A tortured soul, if there ever was one. Died way too prematurely. Hung himself in jail is what they say, but I don't buy that. I think something else happened. About along the lines of Jeffrey Epstein. Somebody did the bugger in. Anyway, well, let's continue on with some right here. I'm correct. Because I

Oh, ha-cha-cha. The Stones from Some Girls. I've been beefing up my Rolling Stones collection, so I decided I had to get that one. Now I'm going to do this one here because it's a request, and it's time for some Dirty Love. Send this out to Tom.

0: French it. Well, it was by request. I thought it was a pretty good choice. I think this is appropriate.
1: When I woke up this morning, things were looking bad.

0: Okay, that was appropriate. Oh, well, moving on. My request, Frank Zappa. I mean, one more doesn't hurt, though.
1: Well, I'm about to get upset. Watching my TV, checking out the news. I tell my eyeballs fail to see. I mean, they say that every day is just another.

friends there, watch the riot. I seen the cops out on the street. Watch them.

You can cool it, you can heat it, cause baby I don't need it. Take your TV tube and eat it, and all that phony stuff on sports and all the unconfirmed reports. You know I watched that rotten box until my head began to hurt from checking out the way the newsmen say they get the dirt before the guys on channel so-and-so. And further they'll assert that any show they'll interrupt, they'll bring you news if it comes up. They say that if the place blows up, they will be the first to tell, cause the boys they got downtown are working hard and doing swell. And if anybody gets the news before it hits the street, they say that no one blabs it faster, their coverage can't be beat. And if another woman driver gets machine gun from a seat,

kitchens and the shops who used to sell their brooms and mops and every other household item. Watch a mob just turn and bite them, and they say it served them right because a few of them were white. And it's the same across the nation, black and white discrimination. Yeah, and you can't understand me and all that other jazz they hand me in the papers and TV and all that mass stupidity that seems to grow more every day. Each time you hear something we'd say, he wants to go and do you in, cause the color of your skin just don't appeal to him, no matter if it's black or white, because he's out.

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0: 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And join the Hug Man. Jody, give me a hug. Love.
1: This is Wade Rathke with the Chief Organizer's Report. A prayer answered inadvertently by Trump. Combining a lack of impulse control with an addiction is a toxic formula. Manifest all that with narcissism, mix it with power, and we have a situation. Obviously, I'm talking Trump, of course, but with a different twist that provides some relief for the American public and the world. Here's the deal. Trump went crazy for no obvious reason about the news coverage he was getting in these days at the nadir of his presidency, when all the news he watches is bad news for him. Iran war, inflation, midterms, and on and on. Rather than sucking it up and taking responsibility for the mess he's made and its consequences, with no impulse control and no buffers or filters from the sycophants in the White House, he barred CNN and news sources from the White House reporting pool. One of the reporters seems to have insisted in asking him when and if the Iran war would ever end. It's hard not to like that question and to desperately wish that Trump had an answer. What should have been easier to predict than whether the sun would come up in the morning was how quickly all of them filed into court with their lawyers, arguing that Trump's actions were an unconstitutional breach of freedom of the press and free speech guarantees. Then, to his surprise and our great relief, all of the major television networks, including Fox News, Trump's special narcotic, acted in solidarity and said they would not participate in the pool as long as this gang of three was excluded. We retreated to seeing Trump shouting without a microphone at a ribbon cutting in New York City before the UN convocation. It also means that Trump was not on television. A prayer answered. Who among us, pro or anti-Trump, has not wished the news would just take a break and not cover him, no matter how much he droned on? The way the reporting pool is organized, different major news outlets take turns handling the video and reporting for all in the rotation. If they are all boycotting, the cameras are not running. If Trump has an addiction, it's watching himself on TV, often into the night and given the long list of state business instead of paying attention in the classes that count. In his imperial disregard for constitutional norms or the limits of his own power, this is an on goal. If you will, a self-inflicted error. Trump was even upset when he saw CNN at the United Nations and tried to claim they shouldn't have been there without caring that the UN's decisions on the reporting pool are its own and not dictated by the White House. Face it, he can't live without TV coverage. This will never end up in court. He will cave within days, claim they have learned a lesson when it will be a lesson he has bought for himself. In the meantime, we will have some relief from his constant presence in the news, so let's enjoy it while it lasts. This is Wade Rathke. For questions or comments, www.chieforganizer.org. You take it from here to there.
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the Lupus Foundation of Arkansas will be presenting its 9th annual statewide talent show on Saturday, November 21st, 2026 at the UAPTC Charts Theater located at 3000 West Scenic Drive in North Little Rock, Arkansas. The event will feature an afternoon of music, entertainment, and performances from talented participants from around Arkansas. Exhibitor booths will also be a part of this event as well. Doors open at 1 p.m. with the show beginning at 2. Admission for this show is $25 in advance, $30 at the door, and your children 6 and under are admitted for free. Additional information about the event and ticketing is available at lupusforarkansas.com. That's lupus, the number 4, arkansas.com, or by calling 501-635-9757. 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

0: Good morning, man. You are right here in the middle of the Holy Ghost Praise Party. This is your man, Lee. I am here this morning, man, feeling very good this morning. I'm blessed to be here. I already know that I can't get up and get moving without God giving me the breath of life to move around and do what he needs me to do. All right, I want to say good morning to everybody. Good morning. Deacon Ames, good morning. Good morning, Aunt Lisa. Good morning, Ladybug. Ladybug is not here with me this morning, but I will try to keep things going by myself. All right, yeah. God is in the blessing business. Good morning to my man, Bubba Fudge. Good morning, Bubba Fudge. I don't know if you up and moving around yet this morning, but I want to say good morning to you, man. You know, and I appreciate everything that you've been saying about the radio station. I appreciate it. All right, man, we're going to go ahead and get this morning started, man. This one right here says simply, I just need you to hold my hand.
1: Y'all come on and clap those hands.

I need you right now, right now. Lord Jesus, I need you right now. That is Lisa Noel Smith and the Brown Singers. That's one of Ladybug's songs right there. She likes that one right there. She says, I need you right now. And Ladybug been on her thing, man. She found us another one right here. This one says, Shout for Jesus. And this is Tony Bush and the Deeks. And it's featuring, of course, her homegirl, Lisa Noel. Come on, let's get into this thing, y'all. Let's get into this thing. I want you to feel this one. Come on, let's go.

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something we need to do more often, and we need to just stop and just tell the Lord thank you, because the Lord has always right there by our side. All right. We have some announcements this morning, man. The members of Mount Zion Baptist Church, located at 908 South Cross Street, Little Rock, Arkansas, 72202, will observe annual Men's Day on Saturday, October the 18th, 2026, at 11 a.m. Brothers, you are invited to sing with the men's choir on this occasion. Choir rehearsal will be held on Thursday evenings beginning at 6 p.m. For more information, you can call 501-772-1465. 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This will be Saturday, September 26, 2026, from 3:30 to 9:30 p.m. I'm sorry, 3:30 to 9:30 p.m. at MacArthur Park, Little Rock, Arkansas. Everyone is welcome. Bring your family, bring your friends, bring your neighbors, and also bring your lawn chairs and blankets. I'm sorry, not blankets. Lawn chairs and blankets. Lawn chairs and blankets. All right. Yeah, this is a free admission. So those are your announcements. Those are your announcements.

Okay, we are having a little bit of technical difficulty right here. All right. Here we go. I got it. Y'all be patient with me. Sometimes things just don't go the way they wanted to, the way you wanted to go. But you just have to have faith and keep pushing, keep moving. All right. This is one we've been playing for a while. I mean, you know, you can't get your morning started without a little Jesus and a little coffee. So this is Jesus and My Coffee.

0: If you blessed, come on, say it now. Say blessed. Blessed. Yeah, that's sir. Yes, sir. That's one of mine right there. I love that one right there, man. You know, you have to think about what he just said. You know, you're blessed in the city. You're blessed in the fields. But the devil is defeated. So put your hands up in the air and just praise God, because God is always there for you when you need him. It's not that all the time that when you think he gonna come right then and right there, but he gonna come when you need him. So, you know, don't get discouraged. You know, don't get discouraged and don't turn your back. Don't give up, what I'm saying. Don't give up. And, you know, just take some time and just praise God. Just praise God sometime. You know, this little song right here, it just says praise him. You know, simply just praise him. This is Anthony Brown, y'all.
1: To give the Lord the greatest praise that I have. It's nice to see you. I'm glad that you're here too. But when I walk in the door, I come to give God praise on Sunday morning. Anybody feel like me?

See, that's what I'm talking about right there. See, all you got to do is just get in with the Lord and just praise him. Praise him on Mondays. Praise him on Tuesdays. Praise him all through the week, Lord. Jesus, help me. Jesus, help me. Thank you, Father. Thank you. And just all you got to do is just let the Lord come in. Man, this is old school right here, man. This goes way down deep inside of me, man. Come on, Anthony. Praise him, y'all. Praise him.

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2: All right, y'all. We are back. We are back live, man. Oh, man. I'm having me such a good time in the name of the Lord. Want to send a shout out to my friend over in North Little Rock. my North Little Rock kids.

0: over there, man. I appreciate y'all, man. Shell, man, you are doing such a good job with them kids over there, man. You know, sometimes we don't introduce kids, you know, to what they need to hear sometime. And I just want to throw a shout out to my girl Shell over there at North Little Rock School District for introducing them to gospel music. She told me some of them kids said that they had never heard gospel music before, and I love it. And they call in and they give us, you know, little matter of fact, hold on, you know what, I'm not gonna talk, I'm gonna play and just let y'all hear what they did. Good morning.
1: I have a special message to you and your wife for 1 year anniversary. Are y'all ready?
2: We're ready.
0: Oh, wow. So they did that one right there. They did that for us. And then come to find out, they did another one for us. Hold on. Check this one out. Okay, I am not getting a message from them. Hold on. What's going on with my thing here this morning? Did I do something wrong? Okay, there we go. Okay, it is not playing. I wonder why it's not playing. What did I do? Kim, Ladybug, did you do something to my stuff? You know, I'm always blame Ladybug if it don't work right. Okay, Shell, I'm sorry. I apologize. It's not playing, but I will have it for you Monday. I'm going to have to redo some stuff. I don't know why it didn't play. But anyway, the kids called and they shouted out the fact that they were listening to us on the air. And I appreciate y'all. I appreciate you, Shell, for doing that and getting the kids involved. Man, I really appreciate it. So, but this, all right, we're going to keep going with this music, man. We ain't got but a few more minutes till we get to the top of the hour. This is one of the songs, man, that Ladybug not allowed to play in her car no more. This is John P. Key, y'all. And he says, clap your hands.

0: All right, right quick before we get off this air, before we go to the commercials. Before we go to the commercials.
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0: Look, I couldn't let the kids down. I had to play it. Man, cause look here, when they sent that to us, man, we were so excited about hearing it. So I found it, I pulled it up, and I played it, and I wanted them to hear. No, come on, let's hear it one more time.
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0: So, kids, North Little Rock kids, man, we appreciate y'all. We appreciate y'all. We appreciate y'all so much. Thank you so much. And, Shell, thank you so much for inspiring those kids, man. I really appreciate it.
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3: 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Love.
4: This is Wade Rathke with the Daily Voice of the People News Bulletin. That now you pardon an ex-soldier who killed a severely wounded Palestinian in response to pressure from the far-right Israeli parties. Ex-chief of China's army has been expelled from the party on bribery charges. U.S. Air Force Major was arrested for calling for Trump's impeachment, has created a free speech case for active duty military with claims he was defending the Constitution. After the FBI caught a defense contractor's CEO making illegal campaign contributions, it sought to launch a sweeping political bribery probe involving Maine Senator Susan Collins and others. Then the second Trump administration dismantled the unit handling the inquiry. Trump administration ejected more than 750,000 enrollees from the Affordable Care Act insurance marketplaces, claiming that many were receiving premium subsidies incorrectly for and that some were not even real people. Another 440,000 are being reviewed. Patagonia will give up to 112,000 customers a $100 discount on purchases if they enroll 3 people to check and activate their voter registration. An Amarillo man campaigning for fire safety forced the inspection records for wooden poles that move 200,000 miles of electric distribution in 8 states served by Minnesota-based utility Xcel Energy. In addition to handling the country's criminal cases, public defenders are also often responsible for addressing clients' other hardships like evictions, addiction, and child care. Most of Britain's National Health Service hospitals were built decades ago to retain warmth, but temperatures rising above 90 degrees are in danger of overheating. DoorDash agreed to pay $131 million for shortchanging drivers in New York City for underpayments of wages. Federal court reversed Trump administration restrictions on lower-income migrants being able to enroll in Head Start. Millions were taken out of the Minority Health Fund in the HHS budget and reallocated to pay for security for Secretary Kennedy. About half of American rural voters believe the economy is worse off now than when Trump returned to office, according to a new survey, a key frustration for Republicans. Voice of the People Daily Bulletin presents People's News about action and issues that demand action. This is Wade Rathke, and this bulletin is brought to you thanks to Acorn, Local 100, Social Policy Magazine, and the Affiliated Media Foundation Movement, AMFM.
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9: It's not about paranoia
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17: It's about standing up and protecting our communities.
15: One detail at a time.
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15: We
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15: Just like you should.
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15: So protect your everyday.
9: If you see something suspicious, say something to local authorities.
0: All right, y'all. We are back. We are back. Want to say good morning to Trisha, Sid, Uncle Barney. What's going on, Uncle Barney? Veronica. Good morning, Veronica. Good morning. How you doing? Wanda and John. Just want to say good morning to everybody that's listening this morning. We're going to go ahead and get back into this one right here. Oh, I'm sorry. Before I play this, I got to say good morning to Shonda, Phil, and Scooter. Got to say good morning to Scooter. Scooter get mad at him if I don't say good morning to him. So I got to say good morning to them because they always ask about this song right here. Man, they love this song. So, and this is one of my favorites right here too. So this one is Somebody's Been Praying For Me. I'm going to shut up and let y'all hear the song. KBF 88.3, the voice of the people. 501-433-0088. I'm right here.

Man, that song runs so deep. It runs so deep, man. You know, I mean, if you don't get nothing out of that song, man, just you're not listening. You're not listening to the words. You're not paying attention. You're not paying attention. That's all that is. All right, got a few announcements right quick. Got a few announcements. I want to do them before we go any further. I'm going to go them before we do any further. All right. Modest Girls Foundation presents Faith Under the Stars, Community Festival, Community Prayer, and Family Movie Night. An evening of faith, fellowship, fun, and community. Faith, hope, and love. Saturday, September 26th. 2026 from 3:30 to 9:30 p.m. MacArthur Park in Little Rock, Arkansas. Everyone is welcome. Bring your family, bring your friends, bring your neighbors, bring your lawn chairs. And this is a free event. And I don't think I gave the number earlier, so let me give the number again. That the number, contact number is 682-220-8521. One more time, 682-220-8521. All right. The members of Mount Zion Baptist Church, located at 908 South Cross Street, Little Rock, Arkansas, will observe an annual Men's Day on Sunday, October 18th, 2026, at 11 a.m. Brothers, you are invited to sing with the men's choir. On this occasion, choir rehearsal will be held on Thursday evenings beginning at 6 p.m. For more information, call 501-772-1465. I know sometimes y'all don't want to hear the announcement, but we got to get the announcements out. We got to get them out, y'all. We got to get them out. One more time, I just want to send a shout out, man, because I'm just so proud of her. I want to send a shout out to my girl, Shell, over in North Little Rock, you know, for introducing them kids to gospel music. I just want to tell her I appreciate her. I appreciate her for doing that. I really do. All right, we're going to get on with a little bit more music, man. This is Isaiah Thomas. What is the name of this song? You know what? I'm going to let y'all find out.

0: Oh man, that would take me back to Greater Second Baptist, but you know that's where I grew up at. Boy, look, I can feel myself on that one right there. Hey, man, look here, man, that one right there got me rocking. I like that right there, Deacon Ames. I know you can't be still. I know you can't. I know you can't. I know you can't. I know you can't. We're going to keep on moving, man. This is John P. Key. He likes to keep everybody moving, man. He said it'll be all right. Come on, John. Yes. John, get him going, John.
1: My daddy walking over there by that pickup truck.
0: That's right.
1: I can imagine in my mind being the father of 16 children.
0: Uh-huh.
1: Everything wasn't going smooth.
0: Wasn't going right.
1: But I hear David saying, yay, though I walk yay, through the valley. Let me know that every circumstance and situation is not going to last always.
0: Right, right.
1: I hear my daddy singing a little song.
0: Come on,
1: I really believe the Lord God will make everything all right.
0: Hallelujah. All right, John, here we go.
1: Hallelujah.
0: Come on, John.
1: Hey, go, go.
0: Come on, Lord, take us through there. Let's go.

Play Tim. Man, look here. I'm telling y'all, I'm having such a good time up here this morning, man. That was John P. Key, and he said it will be all right. Oh, my goodness. I keep telling y'all, I'm just a little old country boy from down there with my family from down in Stuttgart, Arkansas. And I done got a call, man. I'm excited, y'all. Don't pay me no attention. I'm excited. Man, I got a call. You know, my grandmother was such an influence on my whole family, man. My grandmother kept us rooted. She kept us grounded. She kept us grounded in church, man. When you went to Stuttgart, you wasn't going to go to Stuttgart without going to church. She going to make you go to church. Etta Mae Donaldson, I miss her so much. But and she was a member of the Allen Temple Baptist Church down there on Burkle. And I just got a call said that the pastor of Allen Temple, Reverend Bird, has been listening to the show. So I got to shout out Reverend Bird. Reverend Bird, I appreciate you listening. Please continue to listen and just pray for us and pray that we continue to keep doing what we need to do. Pray that we're going to do what God wants us to do. Nobody else. God going to do it. God going to take us through it, and God going to lead us where we need to be. And since I'm talking about Reverend Bird, you know, Reverend Bird, he old school. He old school. So since he old school, let me do a little bit of old school. It's not old, but it's not a new old song, but it's an old remake. Yeah. This is Tim Rogers and the Fellas, and they said the Lord will make a way. Come on, Tim.

0: Just found out that Reverend Bird is in Pine Bluff. I didn't know where he lived. I thought he lived in Stuttgart. Reverend Bird lived in Pine Bluff. So I wonder if him and Angel Ann know each other. Angel Ann, do you know Reverend Bird? Reverend Gilbert Bird? I don't know. All right, y'all. We got to go and pay some bills, and we will be right back.
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0: the Lupus Foundation of Arkansas will be presenting its 9th annual statewide talent show on Saturday, November 21st, 2026 at the UAPTC Charts Theater located at 3000 West Scenic Drive in North Little Rock, Arkansas. The event will feature an afternoon of music, entertainment, and performances from talented participants from around Arkansas. Exhibitor booths will also be a part of this event as well. Doors open at 1 p.m. with the show beginning at 2. Admission for this show is $25 in advance, $30 at the door, and your children 6 and under are admitted for free. Additional information about the event and ticketing is available at lupusforarkansas.com. That's lupus, the number 4, arkansas.com, or by calling 501-635-9757. Again, the 9th annual statewide talent show presented by the Lupus Foundation of Arkansas takes place Saturday, November 21st at the UAPTC Charge Theater in North Little Rock, Arkansas. 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

so much trouble. All right, y'all, letting y'all know, man, this Praise Express getting ready to get on the road, man. We on the road, we on the road, we getting ready to roll right now. You need a ride, give me a call, 501-433-0088. Let's go.

All right, y'all, letting y'all know this Praise Express is on the road right now. KABF 88.3, the voice of the people. We are on the go. We are on the move. The bus is about to depart right now, man. So y'all get ready to go. Get ready to go. Come on. I need y'all to buckle them seatbelts up, man, and let's go. Let's go. Let's go. Let's go. Let's go.

Want to remind you, it don't matter where you are, the Praise Express goes everywhere, man. We're going up to Russellville right now, exit 81, and we're going to swing back through my mail and pick up Little Mary. Y'all get ready. Hey, Lisa, be outside with your ticket. Here I come.

0: Don't make her sit down. 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
0: Say it, say it, say it. 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Here I come. Want to say good morning, TJ Sullivan. Good morning, good morning.

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He said he wanted the partners of the Little Lamb on Friday mornings. All right, Robert, man, we got you. We got you. We're going to pick you up, man. We finna roll out. Let's go.

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This thing is on the move. 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We on the move. We got to keep this thing going. We got to keep this thing going, man. I can't stop right now. I can't stop right now. So I'm going to let y'all know right now. If you need a ride, give me a call. KBF 88.3-501-433-0088. Jesse, are you out walking? I got to go pick up Jesse. Jesse, I'm coming to get you. Yeah, let's go.

Yes, sir. That one right there, boy. That one used to work the thing. Used to work the thing. Yeah, man. Yeah, man. Yeah. All right, man. I got to throw a shout out to my girl one more time. My girl of North Little Rock, Shell, man. I got to just man, want to thank you for doing what you do. And introducing them kids to God, man, you know, because, you know, she told me some of them kids had never, you know, listened to gospel music before, man. And then we mess around and they sent this to us. And it don't want to play again. All right, you know what? I got a trick for that. Hold on for a minute. Y'all hold tight. Hold tight. I got a trick for that right there. I sure do. That ain't it right there. Hold on. Hold on. Hold on. Let me get it. Let me get it. Let me get it. Hold on.

0: We are actually having some problems this morning. Oh my goodness. Is this working? Is that working? Okay, that's working. All right. Okay, y'all, I'm having a little problem here this morning. I don't know what's going on. But I'm going to play this one. Hold on. Let me see. Where is it? Okay, this is the one from the kids the other day. Good morning.
1: Good morning.
2: Good morning.
1: I have a special message to you and your wife for 1 year anniversary. Are y'all ready?
2: We're ready.
0: We're ready.
1: Happy anniversary!
0: Oh, wow! Oh, man!
2: That's the kid!
0: Oh, man!
2: Is this North Little Rock School District?
0: This North Little Rock School District, right?
1: That's right.
0: Oh,
1: we
0: man.
1: Y'all every morning.
2: That is so awesome.
0: Oh, that is so awesome. All right. So we played that one, man. That's the one that they sent us. That's the one they sent us, man, the other day. And I'm having an issue with the other one again. Y'all, I'm so sorry. It just won't play. I'm not sure what's going on. So North Little Rock, I'm sorry, man. I'm sorry it won't play. But we're going to get y'all back to this music. I'm going to see if I can get that to play. I'm so sorry for y'all.

Stay there till you get that Holy Ghost power. Yes, sir. Man, look, man, my time is winding down, man. I ain't got but a few more minutes, man. Brother Deadman. Brother Deadman called, and he had a little concern. So, look here, Brother Deadman. I'm finna throw this one in for you, man. This is Eternal Light Singers, and they say, power, Lord.

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2: I'm Dr. Anthony Lizowitz, and this is Climate Connections. As Hurricane Milton barreled towards Florida in 2024, many counties across the state issued mandatory evacuation orders, but several jails in those areas did not evacuate the people incarcerated there. Similar events have been reported during Hurricane Helene in North Carolina, Hurricane Harvey in Texas, and other disasters. Environmental and disaster sociologist Maggie Leon Corwin says there's no standardized nationwide protocol for evacuating prisons and jails. Policies vary, and many facilities lack adequate ways to safely evacuate.
3: What we've heard a lot is that there's not maybe enough buses or vans, that other places nearby that would be secure enough to hold folks who are incarcerated in a secure fashion don't have the space.
2: So sometimes people are left behind without a way to communicate with loved ones. And in some cases, they've endured flooded cells, a loss of running water, or extended power outages. So she says governments should develop comprehensive procedures and plans for keeping incarcerated people safe as climate change causes more extreme weather.
3: It's really important that we not leave anyone behind, and certainly not behind bars.
2: Climate Connections is produced by the Yale Center for Environmental Communication. To learn more about climate change, visit climateconnections.org.
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0: 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Most modern U.S. cannabis is heavily hybridized and bred mainly to produce high THC, usually at the expense of other phytochemicals. Landrace strains have unique cannabinoid and terpene profiles, including traits for minor cannabinoids such as CBG, CBC, CBDV, and many others. These genetics matter because minor cannabinoids and terpenes shape the medical effects a strain produces. Preserving Landrace cannabis genetics is important for the future development of more targeted and potentially more effective medical cannabis. 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

Elvis Costello on the radio. That is Magnificent Hurt from a record called The Boy Named If. Believe that was live in Memphis, Tennessee. Before that, we listened to Telegram Sam, T-Rex, good old Tommy Bolin,

have not heard the band I'm about to play the next, I'll play a couple of tunes from them. Los Lobos, really badass. So, okay, what do we got? High Places.

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1: This is National Native News. I'm Brian Bull. A decade after thousands of Native activists and allies protested at Standing Rock against the North Dakota Pipeline Project, anniversary celebrations, tributes, and remembrances are being shared by many participants. A mini Wachoni reunion gathering was recently live-streamed by the Indigenous Environmental Network, while those water protectors who've died in the last decade have been memorialized online in social media and tribal news outlets. The Guardian newspaper says the reunion event opened with a lighting of a sacred fire, using the very same coals that burned at the encampment in 2016. Clashes of National Guard soldiers and police resulted in many demonstrators injured or suffering PTSD, leading many anniversary events to include prayers for healing, as well as renewed calls to explore clean energy alternatives. The Dallas-based company, Energy Transfer Partners, eventually built its pipeline, which currently transports up to 750,000 barrels of oil a day from North Dakota to a refinery in Illinois. Critics maintain the pipeline endangers the environment and could pollute critical waterways for regional tribes and rural communities. Several Native activists told The Guardian that they would do it again, and that the movements grew from a simple encampment to a global awareness of indigenous resilience and environmental stewardship. A commemoration was held this summer in Saskatchewan to mark 150 years since the signing of Treaty 6 between the First Nations and Canada. As Dan Karpinchuk reports, the treaty set out the rights, benefits, and responsibilities of both parties.
2: Late in the summer, First Nations leaders, dignitaries, and community members gathered for a four-day commemoration at Fort Carlton. They were there to reflect on the history of Treaty 6 and the framework it established 150 years ago. Cindy Woodhouse-Nepinak is the National Chief of the Assembly of First Nations.
3: Today is not simply about remembering history. It is about recognizing that Treaty 6 is a living, enduring document. It speaks to the relationship between First Nations and Canada that guides that relationship.
2: Some Native leaders say they are still advocating for more treaty rights, especially in the area of health care for Indigenous communities. And many spoke about the role of governments. Saskatchewan Premier Scott Moe attended the commemoration and talked about the importance of the treaty.
4: We should talk and we should move forward together. We won't always agree. However, if we continue to talk and we can set our differences aside, we can truly build something that's better for tomorrow, for our children, for the next generation.
2: Earlier this year, several chiefs who represent Treaty 6 traveled to Buckingham Palace to invite King Charles III to attend the commemoration. He was not able to attend, but his representative in Canada, Governor General Louise Arbour, was there. And she said more than ever, our collective well-being depends on the trust that we place in one another. For National Native News, I'm Dan Karpinchuk.
1: And on this day in 1806, the Lewis and Clark Expedition completed its return journey after exploring much of the territory President Thomas Jefferson secured through the Louisiana Purchase. Often called the Corps of Discovery, the explorers and their men encountered 70 Indian tribes and recorded roughly 200 wildlife and plants never before seen by the Western world. And a Native woman, Sacajawea, became an interpreter and liaison between the expedition and tribes they encountered. She delivered a baby boy in 1805, which was named Jean-Baptiste Charbonneau. The legacy of Lewis and Clark's expedition is heralded by some as an adventure filled with scientific and diplomatic achievement, while others see it as the advent of westward expansion and hardship for Native tribes across North America. This is National Native News. I'm Brian Bull in the KLCC studios in Eugene, Oregon. Jill Freitas is back tomorrow.

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12: 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That's lupus, the number 4, arkansas.com, or by calling 501-635-9757. 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
13: 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Stamp dealers from several states will be present to answer questions. The Pinnacle Stamp Club has 10 monthly meetings a year, excluding November and December, at the Roosevelt Thompson branch of the Central Arkansas Library, located at number 38 Rawling Circle in West Little Rock. 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
1: Latinos represent the fastest growing demographic group in Arkansas. And during this Hispanic Heritage Month, a national campaign is underway to help Latino-owned businesses. Organizers are asking Americans to commit to spending $30 at Latino-owned businesses during the 31-day commemoration. Cindy Benavidez with AQUI, the accountability movement, says the spending goal is intentionally kept low so more people can participate.
2: We know that there are many American households that are also hurting financially, and we wanted to make sure that this was something that was accessible across the board.
1: To better understand the business challenges faced by Latino immigrants, researchers at the University of Arkansas interviewed 200 business owners in 26 counties across the state. They say some barriers to success include understanding regulations and taxes, insufficient startup capital, and getting licenses and permits. Nationally, the Latino gross domestic product is $4 trillion. Benavidez says the campaign has taken on a greater urgency because enhanced immigration enforcement has hurt local businesses. She adds if just 10% of U.S. households participate, the campaign could generate $400 million for Latino-run businesses.
2: So when we're talking about the larger picture, this is impacting everyone. So buying Latino really is building America.
1: AQUI, the accountability movement, began early last year to reshape narratives about Latinos, increase representation, and hold public and private institutions accountable. I'm Frida Ross, Arkansas News Service. 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
5: The Lupus Foundation of Arkansas will be presenting its 9th annual statewide talent show on Saturday, November 21st, 2026 at the UAPTC Charge Theater located at 3000 West Scenic Drive in North Little Rock, Arkansas. 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Exhibitor booths will also be a part of this event as well. Doors open at 1 p.m. with the show beginning at 2. Admission for this show is $25 in advance, $30 at the door, and your children 6 and under are admitted for free. Additional information about the event and ticketing is available at lupusforarkansas.com. That's lupus, the number 4, arkansas.com, or by calling 501-635-9757. Again, the 9th annual statewide talent show presented by the Lupus Foundation of Arkansas takes place Saturday, November 21st at the UAPTC Charge Theater in North Little Rock, Arkansas. 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The legendary Dorothy Moore is coming to Little Rock on October 22nd at the Robinson Center Performance Hall in celebration of her 80th birthday and the 50th anniversary of her hit song, Misty Blue. Dorothy Moore and her band will perform several of her most popular hits. The opening act is saxophonist Michael Eubanks and his band, In

0: along with special guest vocalist Nia Renee.
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It was just two lovers sitting in the car, listening to Blonde, falling for each other. Pink and orange skies, feeling super childish. No Donald Glover. Missed call from my mother.

we were just two lovers. Feet up on the dash, driving nowhere fast, burning through the summer. Radio on blast, make the moment last. She got solar power. Minutes feel like hours.

0: Yes, we coming in hot this morning. You should already know that I'm rolling solo this morning because of the song Golden Hour by Juke. We're going to be talking about that in just a moment. But first, I want to remind you that you are listening to The Workplace right here at KABF 88.3 FM, where we are the voice of the people. And the only way that we can be the voice of the people is because the people allow us to be. So thank you so much for all that you do to keep us alive right here on the corner of 21st and Main in Little Rock, Arkansas. Because we need you for everything that we do. We cannot do anything without you. So we thank you so much for all of the different ways that you show up for us. Lo is already on the line wishing us life, prosperity, and health. Want to also let you know that you are being greeted this morning in that spirit of Salbona. It's that spirit of oneness that binds us together by the creation. We, every bit, every aspect of creation, we are bound together in oneness. I've been saying humanity, but I done had to check my own self and say we are bound together as the creation. And so we have to make sure that we are working together to get everything done that needs to be done. And that seems to be difficult for us in this day and time. And we're going to be talking about that in just a minute. I do have a few announcements that I need to make this morning so that I can get going here. I want to let you know about an event that's happening tonight right here at 2101 South Main Street, which is at the bottom of our studio. Arkansas Grassroots United, People Power Progress. There's an SOC meeting, Stronger Together, Building a Better Arkansas, happening tonight, tonight at 6 o'clock p.m. from 6 to 7, right downstairs here at 2101 Main Street, 72206. Be a part of the solution. And it doesn't say this on here, but I'm going to say, and not the problem. And then I also want to remind you that we do have Dominoes in the Park. We have Dominoes in the Park tomorrow night at from 5 to 7. But we're not meeting in Petaway because of the weather. We've been meeting right here at the distillery, the Rocktown Distillery. Just because we're meeting at the distillery does not mean that we are encouraging anybody to drink. Not at all. You don't have to drink. We can't. We there to play dominoes. So I'm going to have water at the table for us. So you can just drink water. They have mocktails. They got a lot of stuff going on. They have different games. You might want to go to a different table and play a different game. You might change up dominoes and decide we want to play spades tonight. It doesn't matter. It's about connecting. It's about communing. It's about being together and sharing space together and creating sacred moments for us. That's what it's all about. That happens tomorrow night from 5 to 7 p.m. at Rocktown Distillery. It's right across the street from Community Bakery. I also want you to know that Dunbar Fest is happening. The Dunbar Fest is happening, Arkansas's premier community celebration. It is absolutely free for the entire family. Saturday, October 10th at 2026 from 10 a.m. to 4 p.m. That's Saturday, October 10th. Saturday, October 10th is the same day that Colin Kaepernick will be here. Colin Kaepernick will be here at St. Mark Baptist Church at 12 noon. And this is happening from 10 to 4. So you got time to do both. You could go to the Kaepernick event and then also show up for the community fest. And thinking about the Kaepernick event, let me say thank you. For those of you who have already donated the $30 that youth need to get in, you cannot get into this event without a book. And so we were asking you for 175 donations because we have cordoned off 175 seats specifically designated for youth. But we do not expect the youth to have to pay. So we're asking you to donate $30. What comes with that $30? It's a book. The book is going to be signed by Colin Kaepernick, and they have the opportunity to take a group picture with Kaepernick. So all of this is happening, like, not just one big old group of 175, like in groups of 10. So you will be able to see yourself in the picture. I just thought about how that sounded. You'll still be able to see yourself in the picture. So for those of you who have already donated, I did not ask permission, so I will not call your names because I don't know how you feel about that. But for those of you who have already, I'm talking about donations are coming in. We haven't reached 175, but the donations are coming in. And so I want to say so much. I want to say thank you so much for that. And if you would like to donate, you can donate at Pyramid, but you can also donate if you just want to send a Cash App. You don't even have to go anywhere. If you know Cash App, you can Cash App $CommunityVoices. You can Cash App $CommunityVoices, and your donation will be received. And you can also get a receipt so that you will know that we are about the business. We are all about the business here. And we are really looking forward to that event. Listen, this book, The Perilous Fight, it is a page turner, and we are looking for 18 adults, 21 years of age or older, to participate in our read-in, which is happening October 3rd. So next Saturday, it's happening next Saturday, October 3rd, from 2 to 6 p.m. We just want you to come in and be recorded reading a chapter, just one chapter. So we're looking for you. If you are interested in reading, please let me know. You can hit me up here at 501-372-6119. That's the number to the office. And whoever's here, Charles might be here. You can leave a message, or you can just hit me up directly. 228-236-7440. 228-236-7440. Or you can text READ, R-E-A-D, to 501-838-0833. 501-838-0833. Those are all the ways that you can connect with us to say, yes, I want to donate this $30 for the book, for the signature, for the picture. And yes, I would love to be a reader. Or I know somebody you should call because they would be a good reader. Either way, we appreciate you participating and contributing to this event. Colin Kaepernick here, October 10th at noon at St. Mark Baptist Church. I want to talk about hope today. I have a complicated relationship with this word, hope. Oh, and let me say, the phone lines are open at 501-433-0088. The phone lines are open at 501-433-0088. And whenever I think about the word hope, I cannot help but think about Jesse Jackson in the Democratic National Convention that took place on July 19th in 1988. Jesse Jackson spoke, and in his speech, at the very end of the speech, he said, "Keep hope alive, keep hope alive, keep hope alive." And everybody was, I mean, by then he was just received with thunderous applause. People were on their feet. This was a moment. He had ignited that entire arena. They were, I mean, it was celebration in the air. Everybody was excited, and people walked away saying, "Keep hope alive, keep hope alive." People are still saying it today. "Keep hope alive, keep hope alive." And I'm saying, hey, I need more than hope. As a matter of fact, I remember being on air one day saying hope is dead. And I really meant it when I said it, and I mean it now. And I'm acknowledging that it's complicated, because hope is the only thing that some people have that keeps them alive, literally. The situations and the circumstances that they are dealing with on a daily basis, the only way that they can deal with them, the only way that they can endure, the only way that they can put one foot in front of the other is because they are hoping. And so I don't want to take that away from them. But I also want to say there's no need for them to have to hope, because the situations and the circumstances should not exist. People should not be living without access to competent health care, culturally competent health care. I'm not just saying insurance. Yes, it is true. Everybody, you know, insurance should be universal. We shouldn't have to pay for insurance, but here we are. So I'm not just talking about you should have access to insurance, but I'm saying you should have access to competent care. As a Black woman in America, I need you to know that my body is already 10 years older than my white women counterparts because of racism, because it's toxic and it builds up in my body. And so when you see me and you see that I'm 54 years old, you got to understand that what I'm dealing with inside of this body is because of is what a 64-year-old would be dealing with. So you have to know that, so that you can treat me in those places in that way. So you have to be culturally competent. You got to stop walking around here talking about how people who are non-white Black people in particular can deal with pain. We don't need pain meds because we have a high tolerance for pain, because that's the lie you told during enslavement, chattel enslavement. We cannot afford that now. So people are not being insured. People are not receiving the care that they need because of the situations and circumstances that we have created. So we telling them, yeah, you know what, just keep hope alive, one day it's gonna get better, while we over here doing nothing but talking about, yeah, you know, come on now, Jesse Jackson said keep hope alive. That kind of hope is dead. So here's Lo, Faith and hope may be considered as synonyms, with one having a spiritual connotation. How do you reconcile the two? Faith and hope may be considered as synonyms, with one having a spiritual connotation. How do you reconcile the two? Well, since you said spiritual, I'm assuming that you mean when we talk about the Bible, and the Bible says faith without works is dead. So if we're talking to people and we're saying keep hope alive, we're saying that because we want to give them the expectation that their situation is going to change. That's what hope is. It's an expectation. It's not a guarantee. It's what you want to happen. You wish it to happen. You want to manifest it so that it shows up some kind of way. That's what we're saying. Keep that expectation that something is going to change. But then we don't follow it up with the work that will actually reveal that we hear you, we see you, we respect you, we honor you, and we done made the change. And so when you say faith is the evidence. Oh my goodness. Don't make me start. I do not even quote scripture like this anymore. Evidence of things not seen. Oh my goodness. Somebody gonna take my preacher card. I don't even preach like that no more. But the Bible says that faith without works is dead. So you're saying to this person, I want you to expect that the kind of person I am spiritually, because I'm standing on my faith, because I'm pushing forward with my faith, believing that the God that I serve will do it. Won't he do it? Jesus will fix it out. So I'm coming to you with that faith that I believe that your life will change. And so that's what my faith is telling me. Yes, I have this higher power, this higher force that will make sure that your situation changes. So just don't give up your hope, because sooner or later you'll see what I'm talking about, because God gonna fix it. The power is gonna fix it. Allah gonna fix it. Whoever it is supposed to fix it. But the problem is the people that's talking about the faith, they're not doing the work. Now, I do know that the Bible says faith without works is dead. And so for me, they are not synonymous. Faith and hope are not synonymous, because faith is a belief in something that you cannot see, and hope is the expectation that it's going to happen. What I don't see is going to happen. So I'm waiting for it to happen. I'm believing somebody else going to do it, though. I'm believing somebody, because I'm not going to do it. Oh, my goodness. That reminds me. Let me talk about the song. Lord got me started on something else. Let me talk about this song, why I chose. The name of the song is Golden Hour. And I chose it just for that phrase, golden hour, because it says, I don't need a light to see you shine. You shine in it. It's the essence of who you are. And this is the time for you to shine right now. This is listen to what the song says. The song says this. I was all alone with the love of my life. She's got glitter for skin. She's my radiant beam in the night. And then here's the part that made me choose this song for today. I don't need no light to see you. I don't need no light to see you shine. It's your golden hour. Just because of who you are, once you show up, you shine, because everywhere you go, your skin makes you shine. Who you are makes you shine. Your personality makes you shine. Caller, you're live on the air.
1: Good morning. You know, you're speaking about faith and hope. I don't know about hope. I'm not really no teacher, but faith is a substance of, as I'm seeing, this is talking about your spiritual vibration, lining yourself up with the all of your higher self. This is an alignment of frequency, like I'm listening to you on the radio. I'm picking that up. We have to retune our thinking on a different level and not hoping for somebody else to come and do. Put in your own work for your own self. That's all I say.
0: Thank you, caller. I don't want to talk about faith. I don't want to talk about hope. I want to talk about it being your golden hour. That's what I want to talk about right now. I want to go back to what I was saying about this song. And this is what he says. He says, I was all alone with the love of my life. She's got glitter for skin. She's my radiant beam in the night. I don't need no light to see you shine. It's your golden hour. So just because of who she is, period, not because of what she has, but because of who she is, it's her golden hour. So just showing up in the space, she shines. And now is the, oh my God. Caller, you're live on the air, KBF 88.3. Thanks for calling.
1: You're more than welcome. Good morning, Sister Denise.
0: Good morning, Ezekiel.
1: And those who are listening. I recall a songwriter, singer, who said the same thing you're saying. He just used different words. And I don't mean to be crass or graphic, but I think it was Rick James who said, I don't need no dictionary book to explain how you look. Girl, you know you hot. Sexy, sexy, sexy. Cold-blooded. So, to me, that's a universal feeling, if you will, that's been put to words by the songwriter that you just talked about, and then, of course, the one that I mentioned. And I'm sure most of us feel that way about different folks that we come in contact with. We're just not able to verbalize or to authorize, put it on paper in words. It's a great feeling, which feelings, thoughts, and emotions are what we're talking about now, because hope is a feeling, an expression, if you will. Faith is a feeling, an expression, if you will. So feelings, thoughts, and emotions are what we're talking about, and hopefully if there's some formula that will make us understand just how important they are and what we need to do to get them in fruition, it'll solve a lot of our problems, because most of the people that I know that I've come in contact with are just, as you mentioned, they'll say things like, the Lord will fix it. You don't even have to be there. He'll drop it over. You can be surrounded by walls. He'll drop it over the middle of the walls for you and things like that. But as you mentioned, you got to put in the work. And I think that's a discussion that we should have and that everyone should become more in tune to, because I think, in my experience, that what we've gone through as a people in the last few decades, 400 years or so, is a mental change to make us think that we can't have anything unless we depend on somebody else for it. And I'm going to get off there and let you finish talking. Thank you once again. It's an interesting subject. I love it. And I just want to mention that because I was thinking about when you mentioned what you did, those words, how they almost sound exactly like Rick James. You have a blessed day, and I hope everybody that's listening will do the same. Thank you.
0: Thank you, Ezekiel. So that kind of hope where you're telling somebody to make sure that they hold on to this expectation, that kind of hope, that's the kind of hope that I'm saying is dead, because we're not doing the work to make it, to make it possible for the person to actually experience what it is that they're hoping for. So just to say, keep hope alive while we're not doing the work, that's no good. And so at the end of his speech, everybody was on their feet and everybody was walking out saying, keep hope alive. And we're still saying that. And I'm saying we need to stop saying it, because we need to put it in a different context if we are going to keep saying it. Because when this man says on here, Juke is the performer, the writer, the singer of this song. He says, I don't need no light to see you shine. It's your golden hour. Because just you showing up is enough shine, and this is your golden hour. We are about to have another election. This is our golden hour to shine. And we don't need anybody else to help us shine. All we have to do is show up, because that is the shine. Showing up and doing the work of being at the ballot box and casting your vote. That is your golden hour. When you put that, oh, I was going to say when you put the ticket in the box, but when you, yeah, yeah. After you get through, you know that it feed out the little sheet of paper, and then you got to go and put it down, and you got to feed it to the other machine. Once you feed it to the other machine, that was your golden hour. And nobody should have to say anything other than go shine, which means in this context, go vote. And when everybody was talking about keep hope alive, keep hope alive, keep hope alive, that was at the end of the speech that Jesse Jackson delivered on July 19th, 1988 at the Democratic National Convention. But I'm wondering, was anybody listening to him though? Because you have to remember that Jesse Jackson is a preacher. He studied theology, and there is an art to preaching. The reason it works is because some of us have figured out how to tap into your emotions as we are standing at that pulpit. We know when to change our cadence. We know when to stop talking and let the Spirit move. We know when to drop a verse from a song. We know when to give you a verse from a scripture. We know how to do it, and we can feel it when you start ramping up. We can feel it when the atmosphere begins to get all charged up, and that's when we look at the organist and we know what's about to happen. The organ is about to play some, and we about to shout. I'm talking about we about to have a hallelujah good time up in there. And that's what they were doing at the end of the sermon, because that's what it turned out to be, a sermon. You know how people say game recognize game? Preachers recognize preachers. And so that's the sermon. And so he had a catchphrase. And the catchphrase is so you can keep talking about it. So when you leave out of here, you might not remember the text, but you're going to remember this catchphrase. You're going to tell everybody, girl, Jesse Jackson up in there talking about keep hope alive, keep hope alive. And to this day, 38 years later, we still talking about keep hope alive because that method of preaching worked. It worked for the catchphrase, but did it work for the content? Because if it had been me, I would have wanted the catchphrase to be common ground. That's what I would, if I were Jesse Jackson, that's what I would have kept saying, because that to me is the gist of what he was saying then, and it's the gist of what we're saying, what I'm about to say today, right now. Jesse Jackson says, listen, it's time for a change. He's talking about the Rainbow Coalition. And when he talks about the Rainbow Coalition, I know it turned into an organization, but it didn't start out that way. It started out with a preacher talking about the way that, giving us a way that all of us can understand what the spirit of Sal Bona really means in a way that you can digest, an easier way for you to digest it. Because he talks about red and yellow. What's the song? Red and yellow, black and white. Okay, that's what he's talking about. All people coming together from all perspectives, from all nationalities, from all ethnic groups, all socioeconomic, like no, all lines across all lines of difference. If all of us come together, it'll look like a rainbow because everybody will be in the room shining. Everybody be in the room shining, and that would be a golden hour. But he talks about the fact that how do you know when you found common ground? You find common ground at the face of challenge, in the face of challenge. And so he starts talking about the challenges that were going on in 1988. And this one particular challenge, we want to talk about this one particular challenge I want to bring up. We're still dealing with now, because some of the challenges that he talked about were relevant to the 1988, the time that he was in. So I want to use his language about common ground, but I want to use it with the make it relevant for us today in 2026. So here's what Lo said. Lo says, Jesse stole the concept of a rainbow coalition from Fred Hampton, the Black Panther. Jesse stole the concept of a rainbow coalition from Fred Hampton, the Black Panther. Okay. Okay. Thank you. Listen to what he says right here. He says, common ground. We can find common ground at the hospital admitting room where somebody tonight is dying because they cannot afford to go upstairs to a bed that's empty waiting for someone with insurance to get sick. Let me read that again. I mean, his speech was long, but when he said this right here, he said, we can find common ground at the hospital admitting room where somebody tonight is dying because they cannot afford to go upstairs to a bed that's empty, waiting for someone with insurance to get sick. So Jesse Jackson's, for me, this is the way I'm interpreting it. Y'all can interpret it however you want to. I'm not going to judge that. But the way I'm interpreting it, the most important two words of the sermon are common ground. Because it doesn't matter what color you are. It doesn't matter what gender you are. It doesn't matter your sexual orientation or your gender identity, to understand that common ground is at on the street when we watched Mr. George Floyd get murdered by Derek Chauvin while he was crying out for his mother. That's where we can find common ground. We can find common ground right now with Nolan Wells' parents, because Mississippi refused to indict

I called her, Alisa, 18 years old, weigh a buck 05. I'm talking about soaking wet. And the cop pulls her out, slams her on the ground, and punches her in the face. We can find common ground with those who are now being shot by ICE. Talking about, oh, we accidentally shot them. That was a mistaken identity. Now they're talking about giving ICE gloves that are going to electrocute. When they touch you, they're going to electrocute you. Yeah, electricity going to run through your veins just because they touched you. We're talking about we should be able to find common ground in Arkansas while you got a governor talking about using noxious oxygen, noxious gas for the death penalty. We have got to realize that this is our golden hour to shine. And the way we shine is by showing up. In this song, the man says, just because of who you are, just because of your skin, it's already glowing. So your presence is what makes the difference. And so that's the only thing I'm pulling from this song. Your presence makes the difference. And if we would simply be present at the ballot box, if we will come out on October 19th, think about it as if you heard about this movie. When we heard about Sinners coming out, when we heard about that movie, oh, I'm talking about we got excited and we started spreading the word and we were like, y'all, in order for it to work for the black man director, in order for it to work for the black cast, in order for it to work for the black people, we need to show up on day one. And we showed up in droves. I mean, we were out. We turned out for that movie. We turned out for that movie. We showed up. We shined for them. That was the golden hour because that was record-breaking what was happening with us being present. If we can do that for a movie, surely we can do that for our rights. Because when we talk about, yes, Chris Jones is running for Congress to upseat French Hill. Kelly Schaffner is running for Senate to get Tom Cotton out of here. We got Mayor Lisa Hicks Gilbert in Elaine up for re-election. We got Wendell Griffin on the ballot. We got Denise Innett on the ballot. Listen, it's time. Now is our golden hour. We got to show up. So Lowe says elections have consequences. Elections have consequences. Yeah, they do. And in this case, and consequences are not always, we talk about consequences and it usually has a negative connotation. So let's talk about connotation versus denotation. When you look up a word in the dictionary and you see its meaning, the way it's being defined, that is called the denotation. That's what the word means when you look it up from the dictionary and you see the definition printed on the page. And you take it and you try to apply that definition to whatever it is you're looking at because something made you look up the word. So you want to apply it to what you're reading, apply it to your life, apply it to what you're working on. Yes. The connotation of the word is what the word feels like in culture. It's not what's said. It don't even care what's written on the paper because a lot of times the connotation and the denotation are not the same thing at all. But in this case, when we talk about consequences, the connotation of the word in our culture is that it's a negative thing. But consequences can be negative or positive. Consequences are simply the results. So yes, elections can have consequences. They can have negative consequences like the fact that y'all voted for Donald Trump. That's certainly a consequence of the election that is negative. But it can also have positive consequences because we can vote in Chris Jones. We can vote in Hallie Schaffner. We can vote again for Mayor Lisa Hicks Gilbert. We can vote again for Denise Innett. We can vote for women. We can have consequences that are positive and let remind us that, hey, yes, because we realized that this was our golden hour and because we realized that we could shine in this moment just by showing up, we now have the consequences that we were hoping for. So now we've been telling people about holding on to hope, holding on to the expectation. Now you can let go of that boo-boo because it's here. You don't have to keep walking around talking about, I sure hope my situation get better. Oh, no, no, no. It's already better because you got the platform. You can go out there and see what the people telling you they're going to do. And then you can hold them accountable until it's done. Yes, you don't have to keep. Now let's hope for something else. Because now we got this. We have already.

0: manifested a change in your situation and your circumstances just through the vote. Because we've gotten those people out of office that were making your situation more dire just by showing up to work every day. I'm telling you, I think that's what's on the agenda right now. MAGA's agenda. How do we spoil everybody's life? How do we kill people today with these policies? One way or another, we want to kill them. How do we do that? That's what we got now. That's the consequences of this election. But the consequences of the next election can be totally different if we would but shine by showing up and finding the common ground. Well, I talked about the common ground through the law enforcement officers, talked about common ground with insurance, talked about common ground with the people who are suffering under ICE agency. And it's, if y'all think that it's just brown people, please don't think that those are the only people. The little black young lady who was a basketball player, ICE got her. So see, that's why I feel like we missed it. We missed what Jesse Jackson was trying to say to us. He was saying, keep looking for common ground. Listen to what else he says. He talks about his grandmama. And he talks about how his grandmama did not have a blanket. How many of y'all know people that grew up without having their adequate needs being met in their home? Because another place we can find common ground is through the housing industry. The housing industry across the country. It's a bunch of shenanigans. You got all these houses being thrown up so fast, not using quality material, and then they building up multiplexes, and they not building parking. And so you got people who have holes in their ceilings. You got people who have mildew in their bathrooms. You got people who have, they're living in uninhabitable dwellings. And the law says the landlords, you can't force them to do anything. But they can put you in jail if you don't pay. That ought to be a place where we find common ground. So instead of talking about keep hope alive, seek common ground. So he talks about his grandmother who did not have a blanket, but she did have some rags laying around. He said these rags really were not even worth wiping your shoe with. But what she did with them, she took those patches of different. Caller, you're live on the air, KBF. Thanks for calling the workplace.
1: Yeah, you know, I agree with what you said. But I see one thing that now this is what my belief tells me. People are living in such a field that they've been programmed to not realize what time we are in. I say that the supreme power is ready to move us into an all righteous state. If we get out of fear thinking you're going to lose something. You at a point where you can gain what you want if you change your thinking. I know politics, I don't care how you vote, they ain't gonna do it. That's not gonna work. But my trust in somebody else, it's got to be my faith in a higher power than what we are now. This system is designed to keep you down. Thank you.
0: Yeah, King, and the system is also designed for people to call in and say what you just said, that the vote don't matter because the high power gonna do it. Okay, so help me understand this. So we've conditioned people to believe that your God is in the sky somewhere. And I got a friend named Gladys, she called it your sky daddy. We've conditioned people to believe that there's a sky daddy. So there's some power living up in the sky, in the heavens somewhere. And whenever you need something, you call on the sky, and some kind of way it's going to drop out the sky and you're going to have it. And so whatever it is, and this is the faith we've been talking about. Faith, you got faith that whatever you ask for, some kind of way, the sky is going to open up and it's going to give you what you want. And so you ain't got to worry about voting. You ain't got to worry about doing nothing. All you got to do is just keep believing in the higher power. That's the kind of thinking that has us where we are. That is the kind of thinking that has us where we are. If you really believe in a higher power, then you would know that you embody it. That's what religion is supposed to be about, the embodiment of who it is you believe in. So if you say that that God has the power to manifest whatever it is you want on this earth, then that means you got the power, because that's where the power is, in you. So if you don't vote, you ain't gonna get it. Stop telling people that. The vote makes all the difference in the world. And every black person who says that, you working for the man. And you working for the man for free. He still got you enslaved. And he's still making money off of you and your body. Because he doesn't even need to tell you anymore to not vote. You telling each other. We telling each other to not vote. Stop saying that. The vote is your voice. This is your golden hour to shine. And the only way you can shine is to show up as God. Not showing up talking about, in the name, I'm going to wait for the power. I know it don't matter, because whatever happens, it's the Lord's will. Listen, y'all killing us. That mentality is killing us. I'm talking about we getting picked off one by one by one, because we will not change our way of thinking. Why? Because it's so programmed in us. Why? Because we are not even the people we were created to be. Not black folks. We not. The song that I'm going to sing Sunday, I played it for you all Tuesday when the Reverend Dr. Preston Clegg was here. It's called, it's the theme song from Barbie. I can't even think of the name of it right now. But there's a line in there where it says, taking a drive. He said, taking a drive, I was an ideal. I was an ideal. Looked so alive. But didn't know she wasn't alive. Caller, you're live on the air, KBF at 8.3. Thanks for calling.
1: You know, I think you misunderstood.
0: I did not misunderstand you, King. I did not misunderstand you.
1: Wait a minute. Hold on. Hold on. It's a fool to put somebody else over their life to run their life. You, and this is what government do. Government you down to control. It's a fool that do that. And you're a fool if you think of voting is going to get you out of the situation. You and anybody else. The books say, cause it be to a man who puts another man over him to run it down the path.
0: You can't have it both ways, King. You can't tell us that we fools for listening to the religion and then tell us what the book say, because the book is the religion. So listen, I did not misunderstand you. I understand you perfectly, because when you say don't vote, that's where you messed up. You and everybody else, stop saying that. And understand, he's saying, well, don't put anybody else over your life, and then he's going to bring up the book. The book say follow the laws of the land. So listen to me, y'all. Y'all, and some of y'all, I think y'all forget, because I play with my name. I play with it. It's the Reverend Doctor. I play with it. But let me stop playing with it for a moment. Some of you all have forgotten who you're talking to. I'm not only a student of the word. I'm not only I was a cradle Christian. I'm not only all that, but I'm a theologian. Right? And a theologian says, hey, what we're going to do is we're going to take this scripture. And we're going to use every aspect of the scripture. I'm talking about from the speaker to the times to the culture to the relevance to the politics. We're going to take all of that and we're going to bring it home for you so that you can understand how you can walk out of here with this word from 2,000 years ago and apply it to your life right now, because that's what a theologian does. I did not say that's what black preachers do. I did not say that's what white preachers do. I did not say that that's what evangelical Christians. I said that's what theologians do. And right now you're talking to a theologian. And so you're trying to take the Bible over here. You're trying to pick it over. Listen, it does matter how you vote, the fact that you vote, because we live in a republic. This is not a democracy. That's another word y'all need to stop. This is not a democracy. A democracy means one man, one vote. That's not what we have. Because if that was the case, Donald Trump would not be president. Hillary Clinton would have won. All of this stuff would have been differently if it was one man, one vote. But no, we got a whole system in place. It's called the Republic, and it runs off the Electoral College. And so you have to vote in somebody who's going to represent you. That's why it's important for you to vote, because if you don't vote in this golden hour, then you're not going to get rid of the people that don't care nothing about you. The people that's looking for ways to kill you day in and day out, you're not going to get rid of them. You're going to be stuck with them. So what you want to do is you want to vote in the person who believes in common ground, like Jesse Jackson talked about, who believes that it don't matter what color you are, to know that it's wrong for you to stick a gun to somebody's head. It's wrong for you to kill somebody in the name of the government. It's wrong for you to deny somebody access to competent health care. It's wrong for y'all to be snatching these children out of their mother's arms. It's wrong. Common ground tells you that. And the only way you're going to get it in a republic is that you vote in the person who understands common ground. That's what's important right now in this golden hour for us to shine. Show up at the ballot box and vote. And this is what I was saying about the song that I said I was going to sing Sunday. I'm working on it. Taking a drive, I was an ideal. Looked so alive. Turns out I'm not real. Just something you paid for. What was I made for? Taking a drive, I was an ideal, looked so alive, turns out I'm not real, just something you paid for. When we look at black folks in America, the ones that people still calling nigga, when you look at us, that's this sign, these words embody us. You created niggas. We were not born this way. You created this, and you paid for it. That's on the slave auction. Caller, you're live on the air.
1: One more bite at the apple, forgive me, Sister Denise and the listeners and those on the web. I listened to the brother that just got off the phone and was talking about if, you know, you're not in your right mind if you vote. And he mentions the Bible. I remember a fellow in the Bible named Joshua. He had a battle axe. So not only did he fight, he fought with a weapon. So you use whatever you can to get us to understand, teach us, explain to us the difference in what we think that we know and what we don't know, and keep up the good work. And whenever somebody call and try to deter you from that, do what you just did. Always respond in a good way like you're doing. That is not going to cut it, because, like you said, you are a theologian also. And when we speak of spiritual, then that's when theology shines its head. And I just want to mention that if folks want to use the Bible, remember Joshua. Now, Joshua fought the Battle of Jericho, and he was known to have a battle axe. So we not only need to fight and vote, we need to be prepared to fight and get whatever it is that we need to make things better for us and our families. Thank you once again, and keep up the good work.
0: Thank you, Ezekiel. Yeah. So I can hear that. I can hear your comment in a number of ways, and I'm not going to try to tell you how you said it, but you might have been saying, "Hey, calm down." But sometimes you can't calm down. But here is, and I'm not saying that's what you said, but I say I can hear it in different ways. Yes, we want to always respond because we want you to know we appreciate your comments here at KBF 88.3 FM. But that don't mean we're going to agree with them, and that don't mean we're not going to challenge him. Lo says this: a higher power only moves when you get off your knees and move. A higher power only moves when you get off your knees and move. That's what, what's his name? Luba Zibwa. Benito. He said that one day into something like that. It was an African proverb. I think he said, you can pray to remove your feet. That's what he was talking about. Something like that. But let's go with what Ezekiel just said. That you have to use whatever weapon it is. And in this case, the weapon is our vote. But he said, well, you know, Joshua had a battle axe. But let's look at what it says in Ephesians chapter 6. Finally, be strong in the Lord and in his mighty power. Put on the full armor of God so that you can take your stand against the devil's schemes. For our struggle is not against flesh and blood, but against the rulers, against the authorities, against the powers of this dark world, and against the spiritual forces of evil in the heavenly realms. Therefore, put on the full armor of God, so that when the day of evil comes, you may be able to stand your ground. And after everything you have done, after you have done everything to stand. Stand firm then, with the belt of truth buckled around your waist, with the breastplate of righteousness in place, with your feet fitted with the readiness that comes from the gospel of peace. In addition to all this, take up the shield of faith with which you can extinguish all the flaming arrows of the evil one. Take the helmet of salvation and the sword of the Spirit, which is the word of God. Now, you want to talk about looking up, waiting for a higher power to do it. The Bible itself says, listen, you are the power. You need to have all your, every bit of your body is covered with the power that comes from knowing who you are as God, from knowing that if this is what you believe, it shows up in the way that you wear your clothes. I'm talking about the way you wear your clothes for war, the way you get ready and prepare for war. This is a war he's talking about. If you got a breastplate, if you got a helmet, if you got a sword, if you got to make sure you got the shoes, and the shoes that are ready for you to run. Like we think about, sometimes I look at us as black women and I say, okay, look at our nails. I got a friend right now. I told her, I said, girl, you know them nails too long. You can't fight with them nails and you can't run in them heels. Call your live on the air, KBF.
1: I say again, what I'm saying is we are in a different season of time now. It's time to pull out of those systems. That's all I'm trying to say. I know you as a God is. I know this. I know we are God, but we are not the big God. Pull out your systems. That's all I'm saying. And we have the power to do it. That's all I'm saying.
0: The only way that we're going to have, only way that we're going to manifest that power that this king is talking about is by showing up at the ballot box. That's the only way you're going to do it. So if you believe that you want to dismantle these, if you want to dismantle the systems, you got to vote. So I agree with you 100%. We got to divest from the systems. But the system that we are in right now, we got to get in it before we can divest. I mean, we got to get in it in order to dismantle it. What I mean is, I'm not saying be complicit. I'm saying if this is the way that the law is done right now and it's not serving us and we want something different, we got to put people in there that's going to create the difference. And so the only way we can put somebody in there that's going to create the difference, which means that dismantle these systems so that we can create a system of justice and righteousness, is the only way that's going to happen is if we change the folks that's in office. And they could change it and they can make it so that it's a democracy. But the only way we can do it is with them in office. And so it all has to work together. All of it has to work together. I'm trying to find, my time is up. You know what? How come the time goes so fast? Be feeling like it's going so fast. Is it going too fast? Did it go too fast? Thank you all for listening to The Workplace right here at KBF 88.3 FM, where we are the voice of the people. Thank you all for calling in. Thank you all for your comments online, your comments on the phone. The low guy, one more out here, he says it all the time. He's been saying it ever since I played that song by En Vogue. Free your mind and your butt will follow. Free your mind. And so the king that keeps calling in, that's what he's saying. Listen, you got to stop thinking the way you're thinking. He says this before. He said this plenty of times. You got to change your way of thinking. And Ezekiel is like, listen, you got to use every weapon that you have. Listen, whatever works to get the job done, if it's a battle axe, if it's the armor, if it's the word, whatever it is, you got to use it because we are in a war and you got to fight. And so we have to fight with our vote. This is your golden hour to shine. And the only way you can do that is to show up. And I sure hope y'all do. I know I'm going to be there. As a matter of fact, I'm going to be running a taxi. y'all going to have my phone number. Anybody there, I'm going to come get you. I don't care where you are. I'm going to take you wherever you need to go to vote. That's what I'm going to do. And because of what Ezekiel said, I want to close out this session with this song. And I'll see y'all next time.

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2: How crazy are Republican Party leaders? They're trying to bring back the dark days of McCarthyism. Hear about it today on Hightower's Radio Lowdown. It's one thing for someone like me to say that the Republican Party has dived off the high board into the abyss of political delirium. But it's another thing when the party itself confirms its collective delirium for two whole days in a made-for-TV political talkathon. Their theme was, Bring Back Joe McCarthy. Let's not forget what a horror McCarthyism was, a 1950s descent into totalitarian repression, fomented by Joe, a brutish and slimy Republican senator who terrorized America for a decade with a vicious red-baiting crusade to crush liberals, unions, minorities, government employees, homosexuals, professors, and others he and his rich backers hated. Sounds familiar, doesn't it? Indeed, given Joe's direct parallels to today's White House, you'd think GOP strategists would not want to resurface that disgraceful chapter of their heritage. But there they were this month, proudly pushing McCarthyism 2026. Not just the party's fringe, but its top leaders were squawking from the podium like chicken littles that Democrats are anti-American communists. Trump himself bellowed maniacally that Dems even intend to destroy Mount Rushmore. Quote, they want to blow it up, he squealed. A parade of top Republican officials literally shouted at the audience's MAGA faithful to fear Democrats. Tim Scott, chair of the party's senatorial fundraising arm, exclaimed that Democrats are fiends who, quote, hate what it means to be American. So they are coming to, quote, rip that heart out of our chest. This is Jim Hightower saying, sure, Tim, it's evil for Democrats to fight for Social Security, health care for all, affordable housing, voting rights, and, you know, communist stuff like that. So please, you do you. Keep running your mouth and let the people decide who's crazy. The Hightower Radio Lowdown is made possible by you subscribers to Jim Hightower's Lowdown on Substack. 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
16: 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The Pinnacle Stamp Club has 10 monthly meetings a year, excluding November and December, at the Roosevelt Thompson branch of the Central Arkansas Library, located at number 38 Rawlings Circle in West Little Rock. 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

We'll continue the music right now. This is a little bit of Reuben Wilson here. And let's say Boogaloo to the beat. All right? All right. Play us now.

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1: This is Dr. Charisse Jones Branch, and this is your Black History Moment. Born in Hattiesburg, Virginia, on November 5, 1926, Victoria Jackson Gray Adams became one of the most important Mississippians in the Civil Rights Movement. Her activities included teaching voter registration courses to domestics and sharecroppers, opening the Freedom Schools during the Mississippi Freedom Summer of 1964, and serving as a national board member of the Southern Christian Leadership Conference. Ms. Gray was the field secretary for the Student Nonviolent Coordinating Committee in 1962 and was a founder of the Mississippi Freedom Democratic Party, and the first woman from Mississippi to run for the United States Senate. Ms. Gray was accompanied by Fannie Lou Hamer and Annie Devine as the first three women to be seated as guests on the floor of the United States House of Representatives. This was a result of these women challenging all white segregationist politicians of the time. MFDP activities permanently changed the manner in which state delegates are chosen by the Democratic Party for its national conventions. Victoria Jackson Gray Adams died on August 12, 2006. For more information, see www.blackpast.org.

0: 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Cosby, Ayanna Gray, Christina Lauren, Kathleen Duvall, Ben Fountain, and many others. 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
12: 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There will be information about postage stamps, covers, and postcards, as well as stamp collecting. 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The Pinnacle Stamp Club has 10 monthly meetings a year, excluding November and December, at the Roosevelt Thompson branch of the Central Arkansas Library, located at No. 38 Rawling Circle in West Little Rock. 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

That was taken from the CD Kingmaker. And they track on their call, The Grand Struggle Against Fear. That was Joel Ross there on Wednesday Jazz Venue. And we begin this morning with James Carter from the CD Organ Trio. The James Carter Organ Trio live from the Newport Jazz Festival. Featuring James Carter there on tenor sax. Jannard Gibbs there on the Hammond B3. And Alex White on drums. Hey, welcome to Jazz Venue here on Community Radio. Joanne Watson-Jones from her CD Choices. And a track on here called Talking with Martin.

must fight and organize to rid us of this fear and plight. You ask, what is my plan? It's not my job alone. Speak up for those who have no voice. Listen to your own. Kindness is a start. Just give it from your heart. Your light will blind those in the dark. We all must do our part. Yes, Martin, we fight again.

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We'll march and take the blows. We'll stand our ground, defend our rights, then on to a higher run. Wade in the water.

That was taken from the CD Classic Covers. That was the music of Robert E. Person and People Make the World Go Around. Before that, we listened to Earl Gardner from his CD Up in Earl's Room and Watermelon Man. I got one more coming from you now. This is the Eric Jacobson Sextet, 3 One Note at a Time.

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And welcome, listeners. Here we are again. My name is Willie Kaufman, and this is Salsa from A to Z. Hang with me for 2 hours of some fine music. During our number one, we'll be sharing a salsa break. Our number two, I've got some classics for you. Something from the 70s and the 80s. Real nice oldies. So here we go. Going to start it with the Afro-Cuban All-Stars and El Rube Chango.

And that was set number one. A perky little set there. Started with the Afro-Cuban All-Stars and Elube Chango singing to the deities there. Followed by Iván Cáceres and his Bongolandia and No Pare el Carnaval. Don't stop the carnival. After that, it was Brenda K. Starr and I Still Believe. Ended that first set with Bobby Valentin. This was with Luisito Carrión on vocals and Como Lo Hago Yo, How I Do It. Up next, we have Hansel and Raúl with Millie and Jocelyn. This one is called Quiero, I Want.

And there went set number two. Wow, 8 songs already. We started with Quiero from Hansel and Raúl with Milly and Jocelyn on vocals. We had Boom Boom with Grupo Esencia. We had El Son de Hernán, Hernán's Cuban-style song. That was Hernán Olivera. And we ended that set with Bamboleate Mulata. She's driving him crazy. That was Frankie Hernández and his orchestra. So we're going to go ahead and start this third set with India and Turn Off the Lights.

0: That was set number three. We started with India and Turn Off the Lights, followed by Grupo Fascinación and Don Juan y el Avión. This was a gentleman that left for the States 25 years earlier. On his return, he wasn't able to get on the plane, and everybody in town just remained waiting for him. He was El Alfredo. After that, it was Hector Tricoche and A Que No Lo Haces, I Bet You Don't Do It. We ended that set with Isaac Delgado and Por La Naturaleza, singing about enjoying nature. This program is produced by the Arkansas Broadcasting Foundation, KABF-FM in Little Rock, Arkansas, and is distributed through Affiliated Media Foundation Movement, AMFM, serving the needs and interests of low and moderate income Americans.
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2: 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Cosby, Ayanna Gray, Christina Lauren, Kathleen Duvall, Ben Fountain, and many others. 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
1: Salsa from A to Z with your host, Willie Cosby. That's a bunch of songs. That's a lot of salsa. And we're going to start out with something by Los Hidalgos. This one is called Si Pudieras Amar. And right after this first short set, we got the classics for you, okay? I'm going old school on you. So stay tuned.

Wow, those were Los Viejos de la Salsa, the old men of salsa. This is a group from New York, Puerto Rico, and Venezuela that got together. And this comes from their CD, Viejos Pero Sabrosos. Old, but with a lot of flavor. Title of the song, Como el Vino. Like fine old wine, experience and age makes them better. Before that one, it was Los Hidalgo from their Los Hidalgo recording. Title of the song, Si Pudieras Amarme, if you could love me, you would never leave me because of how much I'd love you. Okay, we're ready for the classics now. What we got for you is something by Mario Ortiz and his All Stars Band. We got Orquesta Harlow, we got Marvin Santiago, Orquesta DJ, and Monguito Santa Maria with his conjunto. We've also got Orquesta Broadway. This all 60s, 70s, 80s music for you. See some classics. There's some oldies, but goodies. Enjoy.

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1: Salsa. From all ages, for all ages.

And those were my oldies for today. Let me tell you what we listened to from the top here. We started with Mario Ortiz and his All-Stars Band from his Ritmo y Sabor, Rhythm and Flavor recording from 1977. Title of the song, Negra, Quiereme, Girl, Love Me. We followed that with Orquesta Harlow from his Harlow's Harem recording from 1972. Title of the song, Guasasa. That was followed by Marvin Santiago from his Adentro Inside recording from 1982. And this was recorded live at Bayamón Regional Prison where Marvin was serving time. Title of the song, La Libertad, Freedom. That was followed by Orquesta DJ from their Palante with the Orquesta DJ.

DJ from 1970. This one was called La Jara, the Cops. Old way of saying that, at least in New York. And that was followed by Monguito Santa Maria, the Cuban Monguito Santa Maria, and his group from his El Único, the only one, the unique one, and his group from 1969. Title of the song, Borinquen tu Guaguancó. Borinquen, Native American name for Puerto Rico, your Guaguancó. And we ended that classic set with Orquesta Broadway from their A la Cabeza en los Cuatro recording to the Head of the Class on All Fours recording. And the title of the song was Isla del Encanto, Island of Enchantment. We're going to close out the show. We got a little bit to go. I got two songs for you. Want to tell you that I enjoyed the show. I hope you did too. I'll be back next week with some more salsa. But in the meantime, let me leave you with NG2, NG Square. I pulled this from their Éxitos y Más recording, Hits and More. Title of the song, Solo Fue Una Noche de Pasión. It was only a night of passion. And we're going to end the show with Mongo Santa Maria from Cuba, from his Sofrito recording. That's Stir Fry or Sauté. That's the title of the song, Sofrito. You folks have a good one. We'll see you next time.

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1: Big government autocrats are rigging the rules to silence critics of big tech's data centers. I'll tell you about this today on Hightower's Radio Lowdown. To cope with the imminent danger posed by today's arrogant, profiteering AI billionaires, Donald Trump says that the only thing America needs is a, quote, strong and smart, high IQ president. Well, yes, let's try finding one of those. The president we have now is quite the opposite. Take the politically explosive issue of massive AI data centers suddenly intruding into thousands of communities across America, taking people's land, water, electricity, and democratic control. Even red state MAGA conservatives are in furious rebellion against what amounts to a corporate sneak attack on millions of us. Where's the president when we really need him? He's plotting with the tech invaders, publicly trashing us grassroots rebels and deploying big government autocrats to rig the rules to silence us. For example, a little-known Trump operative named Lee Zeldin has been embedded as czar of the EPA. He's now decreeing that there's no need for local communities to be notified that a data center is moving in on them, nor should there be any public comment period on air pollution issues. This means that residents' first notice that a sprawling data center is coming will be the roar of bulldozers. Worse, Zeldin wants to let data center billionaires start building their acres of polluting facilities before permits are approved. Also, this MAGA bureaucrat insists that such massive facilities be reclassified as minor air polluters, like a car repair shop or a laundromat. This is Jim Hightower saying Zeldin has also unilaterally reframed the purpose of the EPA. He has declared that its top priority is no longer environmental protection, but to, quote, make the U.S. the artificial intelligence capital of the world. The Hightower Radio Lowdown is made possible by you subscribers to Jim Hightower's Lowdown on Substack. 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
2: 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I'm from Philly, man. When I listen to that motivation music, I turn to that KABF. You feel me? That's Steffi and Nicole. 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

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My name is Stephanie Nicole. I'm so glad you're in this room. The door is open. Get ready to receive some love on the rock. This is Love on the Rock Radio Talk Show, where music and faith collide. I'm Stephanie Nicole. Now let's turn it up. DJ, drop that first record.

I love God. You love God. What's wrong with you? I love God. You love God. What's wrong with you?

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I need you to head over to www.kavf.org and subscribe today. Don't forget to let them know Love on the Rock sent you. Thank you, guys. Continue.

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Welcome to Love on the Rock. You guys, go ahead and head over to loveontherockradioshow.com. 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I am your host, Stephanie Nicole, and we are broadcasting on KABF 88.3 FM, bringing you love, music, faith, encouragement, and real conversations that help us heal, grow, and become everything God created us to be. 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Today's show is called Unstoppable. Yes, I need you to say that word out loud. Unstoppable. This episode is for the person who has been knocked down, counted out, overlooked, underestimated, betrayed, delayed, rejected, or forced to rebuild their life from the ground up. Yes, I'm talking to you. This is for the person who almost gave up, but something inside of you would not let you quit. You cried, but you kept going. You were afraid, but you kept moving. You didn't always know what to do, but you kept believing. And now, after everything you have survived, you are beginning to realize something powerful. You were never weak. You were being developed. You were being strengthened. You were learning how to stand when everything around you was falling apart. You were learning how to keep your faith when you couldn't see the outcome. You were learning how to become unstoppable. So turn your radio, call somebody, text somebody, and tell them Stephanie Nicole is on the air. And today we're talking about becoming unstoppable.

did it. Hey, welcome back to Love on the Rock Radio Show. I'm your host, Stephanie Nicole, and today's show is called Unstoppable. Now, let me make something clear. Being unstoppable does not mean that life cannot hurt you. It does not mean that you never cry. It doesn't even mean that you never become tired, disappointed, frustrated, or even afraid. Being unstoppable means that none of those things get to have a final word over your life. You may have to rest, but you will not quit. Come on now. You may have to change directions, but you will not abandon your purpose. You may have to start over. And Lord knows, a lot of us have had to start over several times. But listen, okay, you can start over, but this time, you are starting over with experience, and that makes a difference. Some of us are ashamed because we had to begin again and again, but beginning again does not mean you failed. Sometimes beginning again means you finally became brave enough to leave behind what was no longer working. You cannot become unstoppable while remaining emotionally attached to everything that stopped you. You have to release the old disappointments, release the rejection, and release the anger. Now, you got to also do this. You got to release the need to prove yourself to people who have already decided to misunderstand you. Yes, I said it. Yes, listen, people will have a way of wanting you to constantly prove yourselves to them. But they don't even understand who you are, so why waste your time in that space? Let them live how they want to live and think how they want to think, and you continue to be unstoppable. Everybody does not have to believe in your vision. Everybody does not have to understand your calling. They don't even have to approve of the person that you are becoming. You know why that is? Because God did not give your assignment to everybody. He gave it to you. There will be seasons, you know, in your life when, you know, you must keep going without applause. You're not going to have people cheering in your ear and telling you how great and amazing you are. Yo, you're doing a good job. I'm proud of you. Keep going. You're not going to always have that. And there's going to be moments when the only person encouraging you is you. And that is when you have to look in the mirror and say, I know who I am. I know what I carry. I know what God placed inside of me. I will not die in this disappointment. I will not remain trapped in this situation. I will not allow fear to make decisions for me. I'm still here. I'm still called. I'm still chosen. And I am unstoppable. Guys, we're about to turn this thing up today. I hope you're in this beautiful space. This show is just for you. Don't go nowhere, you guys. This is Love on the Rock Radio Talk Show right here on KABF 88.3 FM, the voice of the people.

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1: Woo! An unstoppable person is not someone who never makes mistakes. It's someone who is willing to learn, make the correction, and keep going. You may have wasted some time, but you do not have to waste another day. You may have made the wrong decision, but you can make a better one today. Listen, even if you missed an opportunity, that does not mean another opportunity will never come. Give yourself some grace, but always give yourself accountability. Grace says, I will not hate myself for yesterday. Accountability says, I will make a better choice today. Listen, you guys, this is Love on the Rock Radio Talk Show right here on K.

0: Welcome back, family. There is another side of being unstoppable that we do not always talk about. Discipline. Motivation can get you started, but discipline will keep you moving when the excitement disappears. And you guys know that feeling, how you can be so excited about a task or a new goal that you're doing, but then when the excitement disappears, you get sad or you feel like you're failing. See, you're not going to always feel inspired. Some mornings you'll wake up ready to conquer the world. Other mornings, getting out of bed will feel like a victory. But your feelings cannot be the only thing controlling your future. An unstoppable person learns how to honor the commitment even when the emotion is missing. You said you wanted to grow, so keep learning. You said you wanted to become healthier, so make healthier decisions. You said you wanted the business, so treat yourself. You said you wanted the business, so treat your gift like a business. You said you wanted peace, so stop entertaining people who constantly bring confusion. And if you said you wanted a different life, you must be willing to develop different habits. You cannot pray for elevation while remaining committed to the habits that keep you stuck. Sometimes the obstacle is not the enemy. Sometimes it's procrastination, inconsistency, and poor planning. Sometimes it is our refusal to let go of something that is already expired. That does not mean we condemn ourselves. It means we become honest with ourselves. Ask yourself, what do I keep doing that works against the future I say I want? That question may be uncomfortable, but it can change your life.
1: That question may be uncomfortable, but
2: child, we praise God around here, baby.
1: It can change your life.
2: Yes, ma'am.

0: Lord, you did that one.
1: Girlfriend, if you love God, say amen. You know we rocking right here on Love on the Rock Radio Talk Show. We doing it like nobody else. This is where we are contagious with love. Let's go.

it's time for a wait a minute moment. Now, wait a minute. Somebody listening to me has been questioning whether you are qualified because your journey does not look like everybody else's. Wait a minute. You have been comparing your beginning to somebody else's middle. You have been comparing your private struggles to somebody else's public success. And you've been scrolling through social media, looking at everybody else's accomplishments and asking yourself, what am I doing wrong? Wait a minute. You do not know how long they were working before you.

discovered them. You don't know what they lost, sacrificed, or learned along the way. And more importantly, their journey is not your assignment. You're not behind. You are being prepared for your own purpose. Your timing may be different because your assignment is different. Your process may be longer because your foundation needs to be stronger. Your route may have more turns because God is teaching you things that you will need when you arrive. Stop insulting your journey because it does not look like someone else's. The delay did not destroy you. The setback did not cancel you. The rejection did not disqualify you. And the fact that you had to start again does not mean you missed your moment. Your life is not over. Your dream is not dead. Your purpose is still alive. So wait a minute before you give up. Wait a minute before you walk away. Wait a minute before you decide that nothing is working. Look at how far you've already come. Look at everything you have survived. You have evidence that God has been carrying you all along. This is your wait a minute moment. You are listening to the Love on the Rock radio show, where music and faith collide. I'm your host, Stephanie Nicole. Let's get back into the music.

0: Before I leave you today, I need you to hear me clearly. You did not survive everything you have been through just to stop here. God knows your name. You didn't fight through the heartbreak, cry through those long nights, rebuild after disappointment, and pray your way out of places that tried to destroy you. Just to surrender now. No, baby, there is still more inside of you. More purpose, more strength, more wisdom, more life, and more love. There's even more chapters of you that have not been written yet. Now, some people counted you out because they only saw you fall. What they didn't see was God teaching you how to rise. And now you are walking into a season where you will no longer apologize for surviving, growing, healing, or becoming great. You will not shrink. You will not hide. You will not dim your light. So when life asks, who do you think you are? Lift your head and answer, I am the one who made it. I am the one who got back up. I am the one who kept believing when everything around me said it was over. I'm the one God kept. I'm the one God strengthened. I am the one God chose. And I am unstoppable. I'll see you guys next week. You want to get your music played on Love on the Rock Radio Show, you guys, head over to loveontherockradioshow.com. 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
1: It's your boy Wildfire Flat. I'm from Philly, man. When I listen to that motivation music, I turn to that KABF. You feel me? That's Steffi and Nicole. Let's get it rocking, baby.

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2: The history of slavery in Kenya's coast has been told in books and museums. But for some families in Mombasa, it is not a history. It is personal.
3: Lots of people that come from Freetown struggle at the point of registering themselves for their national IDs.

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1: Britain officially abolished its slave trade in 1807, but the lucrative practice continued. Among subsequent laws and treaties addressing the issue was the Freer Treaty of 1873, named for activist Henry Bartle Freer, who led an anti-slavery mission to Africa's east coast. When that treaty closed the slave market in Zanzibar, ships dumped the Africans they'd collected to sell at the nearest mainland port, Mombasa. The area where these people lived was called Freertown. This happened generations before Britain founded the colony of Kenya, and then Kenya became a country. But more than 120 years since landing, the descendants are still fighting for citizenship rights. Diana Wanyonyi reports for Wings.
2: In Kenya's coastal city of Mombasa, slave descendants say they have married Kenyans and live in the area for more than a century, yet the community is still not officially recognized by the government as one of Kenya's more than 40 ethnic groups. That lack of recognition, they say, continues to affect their identity and citizenship rights. Many residents complain they are forced to identify themselves as members of other tribes in order to obtain national identification cards and access government services. Linda Mariwa Shuma works in community development.
3: I have worked within governmental institutions such as the Commission for Constitutional Review. I have worked in various industries, dabbled in farming, gotten into politics in 2017 within the county of Mombasa. I have been involved in community development work from 2014, running a community-based organization, Women and Girls Empowerment, that works around children, youth, and women, focusing on education, life skills, and mentoring with the intention to impact a person at a time in everything that I do. Presently, I am co-executive director with the Ubuntu Lab Institute, which is an online-offline platform for transformation and systems thinking on the continent of Africa. I am a mother to one son. I am a firstborn daughter. I was born and brought up in Nairobi for the greater part of my life, having lived in the capital city to the age of 30 years. I moved into Mombasa, which for me is my ancestral home as well.
2: Linda says her family carries a deep story rooted in the East African slave trade that once connected the Kenyan coast to Mozambique and beyond. Many of those rescued from slave ships were settled in Freertown, a coastal community in Mombasa established in the late 19th century by British anti-slavery patrols. Today, it remains a living reminder of that past.
4: How do you describe who you are when someone asks you about your tribe or identity?
3: Oh, well, that's a really, really interesting question to answer as far as identity is concerned, especially tribal identity. We sit in a country where tribal tags carry a lot of weight. On one side, I am Taita, which is a very borderline town and tribe for this country, requiring lots of vetting and issues like that at the point of registration as an adult. But yet again, I also describe myself as a descendant of a freed slave, because my paternal great-great-grandfather was a freed slave, having landed in the coastal city of Mombasa in what is now the Nyali constituency, Kisauni area, that was named then Freertown, because it was the place where slaves were set free. This particular slaves were set free at that point by the British traders that were operating along the East African coast. The information I have of my great-great-grandfather was that he actually hailed from Mozambique. As they sailed on the East African coast and there was the release of slaves pronounced, he then found himself along the Kenyan coast together with many other well-known fellow slaves, well-known families such as the Mbotelas. They have been able to trace exactly where they're from. I am still in the process of trying to do that myself. So I describe myself as a child of many worlds, a child with a history that spans the continent, that spans the country, and especially the coastal area of Kenya.
4: Mm-hmm. At what age did you learn about this history and how did it affect you?
3: I learned about it pretty early because Freetown is a place for me that I have grown up in from as early as 7 months. I did say that I was born in Nairobi, but I did come to live with my grandparents at around 7 months of age. And for me, that history is something I guess I have grown learning about. How did it affect me? I cannot say that it had a profound emotional impact on me back then, but it also carried a lot of pride because the people of Freetown along the Kenyan coast are a people that are recognized as a population that generally was well-read, a population of excellence, with many people having hailed and succeeded in different fronts.
2: For Linda, Freetown is not just history. It is family memory. She is now trying to trace her ancestry back to Mozambique, where she believes her great-grandfather may have been taken from. But she says records are missing, and much of her family history exists only in fragments of oral memory.
3: So for me, the fact that I did come from Freetown was also a badge of pride, because then it carried history. As I have grown older and as I have experienced many other things, I now feel and experience a lot more emotional weight in relation to that history that surrounds slavery, because I'm more cognizant of the many trials and tribulations that my ancestors carried. I now experience, especially as I try to connect myself and try to think back to where could they have come from, what was going through their mind as they journeyed, what was going through their mind as they were released in this strange land to live with people that they did not know. How did they go about forming a community? Because they then did form a community that is very, very close-knit to the present day. It causes me to want to know and to seek a lot more to find out exactly who I am as far as that route is concerned. But it also bears the weight of not necessarily being able to fully describe who I am as far as the country of Kenya is concerned, because the community of Freetown is still not registered as a people. The community of Freetown has been forced to pick up the tribes and the languages of the people that they found within the place that they were settled. So in a lot of ways, a lot of them have been forced to pick up either of the 9 Mijikenda tribes. They have been forced to pick up the names of the people that they found there, despite those names not necessarily being their names. And we know that there is a weight that names carry. There is a weight that names carry because they show us our roots. And when you are then forced to pick up identities that are not yours, then you walk around misrepresented and misrepresenting yourself for many generations. Lots of people that come from Freetown struggle at the point of registering themselves for their national IDs.
5: Birth certificates.
3: Birth certificates, probably not too much. But at the point at which you now need a further legal document, then you do have, because a birth certificate is your right for just having been born on the land. But to show possession of who you are, an identity of who you are, then you struggle because there is no tribe that is listed on the many tribes of the country Kenya. The community that is Freetown is still not registered.
4: If you could speak directly to the government, what would you ask for?
3: It would be that almost 200 years after being placed within Freetown, that the people of Freetown are actually assigned a code and recognized as a people, because only then are we able to talk about affirmative action fully. We know that having been assigned that code, we can also fully be beneficiaries to the fruits that are due to minority communities, even in the Constitution.
4: Mm-hmm. And what would change if the community got fully recognition?
3: There is mention of the community soon getting a code and formally being registered as a community. And that will be such a tremendous step, ensuring that the people of Freetown actually do carry the identity that they should and are recognized as a people for the country and in the country. Our names, our history are an important heritage. They are who we are.
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1: In this episode of Wings, our Mombasa correspondent Diana Wanyonyi is interviewing Linda Shuma, a prominent community organizer in Kenya. Linda traces her ancestry to a man who was released from a British slave ship. The captives had been taken from various locations on the east coast of Africa. Linda is hoping to identify her ancestors' origin. She also supports getting the long-standing community in Freetown officially recognized with the same kinds of status privileges accorded to Kenya's recognized tribes. Linda mentioned the Mijikenda people, a group of 9 recognized Bantu tribes that live near Kenya's coast. They are sometimes known by a derogatory term meaning bush people.
3: We now need to use other communities to try and fight for ourselves. But if and when we are finally recognized as a people, then we are seen. It's a very mixed pot of people. These freed slaves did find indigenous people living in the land and went ahead to interact with them, went ahead to assimilate and integrate themselves with those people. So it's a very mixed pot, and in a lot of ways, the people of Freetown have picked up the traditions and the ways of the Mijikenda people, mostly the Rabai and the Giriama people, because then also Freetown was a settlement for many other people, not just the freed slaves. One of my paternal great-grandfathers came into Freetown from Jilore in Malindi and settled his family, started his family within Freetown. And that was now my grandfather and his siblings. Freetown is really a melting pot of what the coast is, with a mix of people. When you think of religion, you have both Christians and Muslims living and interacting with each other. You have a mix of people from Malindi, Rabai, some people coming even from Mariakani and spaces like that. So It is really a melting pot with the adaptation of the communities, of the traditions and the ways of the communities that they found living there.
4: Can you speak about land ownership? Do you feel your community has been left behind economically?
3: Land ownership is a very sensitive issue as far as the people of Freetown are concerned, because what they have in a lot of ways is the right to settle in the area and not necessarily own the land. A lot of what is or was community land has also been taken up by different leadership across time and used for purposes that are not necessarily for the community. And even if they are used for use by the community, a lot of the time it has been done without consultation and involvement of the original inhabitants in terms of the people that were actually settled within Freetown. In the present day, we continue to fight for common spaces such as playgrounds and community centers that different people in power want to take over. In a lot of ways, the power of the community has been stifled, and people from outside the community brought in possession of things that should be historical, should be heritage, has been ignored and also just not well taken care of. We have one of the first wells dug within Freetown that sits in a dilapidated state, ignored, surrounded by terrible looking structures, a site that is probably threatened by road construction, is the community place of worship, a historical building and church.
4: Standing there for how many years now?
3: Standing there for almost over 150 years.
4: And the iconic bell.
3: And the iconic bell, yes. And because of the bell not being protected, the original bell did get stolen.
4: So what we have there is just a replica?
3: It's a replica with the original not even in a safe. Because ideally it should have been in a vault. And no one can actually see where the original bell went. The church and the church grounds at the moment lay threatened by the development that is the road network. As pleasant as road network development is, our burial sites are extremely sad to visit. We did have a big space assigned for burial sites, but over time that site was halved, and what was left to the Freetown community is actually less than half of what the original burial sites should have been. So as it sits today, the community cemetery that we have is actually full, and people are having to bury their people over the remains of others. It is a site that has, over time, because of the neglect, especially of the different powers that have been in place, has been invaded by drug users and thieves, and is basically a den of thieves. A very unsafe place in terms of security, causing it to be a place that can just not be visited like that. So even when you want to connect with your ancestors, you need to think twice and probably thrice before you go into the cemetery, because you're not assured of your security The area around it is not clean. The markets, which is one of the biggest retail and wholesale markets in the region, has overflown into the burial sites' boundaries, causing the place not to be very peaceful. So, and there's no alternative land offered either.
4: A month ago, we had a meeting at the church. It was remembrance. Can you speak about it? What was it about? And there was candle lighting.
3: The service that you talk about was an exceptional service because it was the first service, and I think it was the first time that as descendants of freed slaves, everybody came together to remember that history. We walk around cognizant of the fact that we come from a history of enslavement, but we probably have never come together to remember those, our ancestors.
4: Mm-hmm.
3: We probably have never quite come together to reflect on what that journey was.
4: Mm.
3: A very emotional, very interesting space, because as we sat there as a fourth generation, a fifth generation, which is where I belong, a sixth and probably a seventh generation, with three generations before us generally gone. And for me, when I think about it, one of the things that I'm struggling with is that because we have lost the art of storytelling, a lot of us do not have the full story. Because of the African nature of history being very oral, a lot of our history as a people is difficult to find and to trace in written history. Though this does pose us the challenge to be able to try and retrace our steps and put together that history for the very sixth, seventh, eighth, ninth, and even tenth generation into infinity to come. So walking away from that service, for me, my challenge is to dig further into the history of my people and to be able to document that history for the benefit of myself and for all other generations that come after me. How and what can be done? Probably, especially when it comes to, for example, burial sites, would be to assign an alternative burial site where, as a community, we can continue to preserve the remains of our loved ones as they depart from this world and into the next, and to be able to store that history and heritage for posterity. So that is just one of the many things that probably could be done to us as a community, and a lot more. We do celebrate the milestone that Ghana made at the UN General Assembly to have the transatlantic slave trade recognized as one of the greatest injustices against humanity, recognized and with the possibility of receiving full reparations for the same. But as people that went through the East African and Indian Ocean slave trade, we do realize that we've been left out of this bargain. But that milestone makes it only easier for us as the people of East Africa to be able to put forth our case at the UN General Assembly, because the truth is the East African and Indian Ocean slave trade was a trade that went on for way longer than the transatlantic slave trade. It is a trade that involved a lot more people, up of 3 million to 4 million people, if I'm not wrong, in terms of the population that was involved and being treated. And yet, the world continues to shout a lot more about the transatlantic slave trade and not the East African Indian Ocean slave trade. So a lot more needs to be done. But definitely, the milestone that was marked by Ghana is a win for all of us. Because it just goes to show that the world in a lot of ways is awake to the fact that a wrong was done. A people were wronged, a people were harmed, and restitution needs to happen in some way. My parting shot would be that there is still a lot of work that needs to be done as far as reparations are concerned. But there is also a lot of work that needs to be done in recognizing and being cognizant of the fact of the many different forms of slave trade that take place today across this world in this, the 21st century.
1: Linda Schumer is descended from one of the captives released from slave ships generations ago into an area of Mombasa known as Freertown. She wants Kenya to accord her people official minority status like that of indigenous tribes. Diana Wanyonyi interviewed Linda for Wings. Wings thanks all our supporters, including your local community radio stations, the International Association of Women in Radio and Television, U.S. Chapter, Sheila Dallas Katzman, Suzette Cullen, Judith Weiss, and Genevieve Vaughn, whose events can be viewed on the website maternalgifteconomymovement.org. That's all one word, maternalgifteconomymovement.org. The Wings sound logo is from Libana's album, A Circle is Cast. I'm Wings series producer, Frieda Worden. This is the Women's International News Gathering Service.
6: Latinos represent the fastest growing demographic group in Arkansas. And during this Hispanic Heritage Month, a national campaign is underway to help Latino-owned businesses. Organizers are asking Americans to commit to spending $30 at Latino-owned businesses during the 31-day commemoration. Cindy Benavidez with AQUI, the Accountability Movement, says the spending goal is intentionally kept low so more people can participate.
7: We know that there are many American households that are also hurting financially, and we wanted to make sure that this was something that was accessible across the board.
6: To better understand the business challenges faced by Latino immigrants, researchers at the University of Arkansas interviewed 200 business owners in 26 counties across the state. They say some barriers to success include understanding regulations and taxes, insufficient startup capital, and getting licenses and permits. Nationally, the Latino gross domestic product is $4 trillion. Benavidez says the campaign has taken on a greater urgency because enhanced immigration enforcement has hurt local businesses. She adds if just 10% of U.S. households participate, the campaign could generate $400 million for Latino-run businesses.
7: So when we're talking about the larger picture, this is impacting everyone. So buying Latino really is building America.
6: AKI, the accountability movement, began early last year to reshape narratives about Latinos, increase representation, and hold public and private institutions accountable. I'm Frida Ross, Arkansas News Service. 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
2: The Lupus Foundation of Arkansas will be presenting its 9th annual statewide talent show on Saturday, November 21st, 2026 at the UAPTC Charts Theater located at 3000 West Scenic Drive in North Little Rock, Arkansas. 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Exhibitor booths will also be a part of this event as well. Doors open at 1 p.m. with the show beginning at 2. 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Additional information about the event and ticketing is available at lupusforarkansas.com. 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
5: 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Dorothy Moore and her band will perform several of her most popular hits. The opening act is saxophonist Michael Eubanks and his band

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Dig it, dig it. The late, great Charles Brown with special guest, the late, great Irene Reed. You decided you'd spend the evening with Big Griff. I ain't got nothing against that. I have nothing against that. I'm with you all the way. Yeah. This is the queen of soul. Yeah, we're going and we're going and then we're going. 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

0: All right. Thank you, Big Griff. Stay tuned. 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
3: Talk about clawing your way to the top. This is Sandra Tsinglow with the lowdown on science. Male fiddler crabs use their enormous claw to defend their burrows from homeless males. When rivals lock claws, the invader either pulls the homeowner out of his burrow or gets beaten off. Crabs can sometimes lose their claws, either to other males or predators. They grow a new one, big as the original, but lighter and weaker. Does it matter in a burrow brawl? To find out, Australian researchers captured male fiddlers with either original or replacement claws. They then released them near their own burrows, which had been taken over by newcomers. These fibber crabs weren't afraid to pick a fight, even with a weaker weapon. Against a smaller rival, they often bluffed their way back home, simply by waving their big, scary, fakey claw. But in battle, dudes with their original, far stronger guns won every time. The study suggests, in nature, dishonesty can be the best policy when it comes to survival. Either that, or having a very big claw.
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0: All right, let's do one more, and then I'll be back with John Lee Hooker for you on this Mondo Blues beautiful afternoon. I'm Crying Brian.
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whisper in my ear. Tell me she love me. I love that talk, that baby talk.

The Lupus Foundation of Arkansas will be presenting its 9th annual statewide talent show on Saturday, November 21st, 2026 at the UAPTC Charts Theater located at 3000 West Scenic Drive in North Little Rock, Arkansas. The event will feature an afternoon of music, entertainment, and performances from talented participants from around Arkansas. Exhibitor booths will also be a part of this event as well. Doors open at 1 p.m. with the show beginning at 2. Admission for this show is $25 in advance, $30 at the door, and your children 6 and under are admitted for free. Additional information about the event and ticketing is available at lupus4arkansas.com. That's lupus, the number 4, arkansas.com, or by calling 501-635-9757. Again, the 9th annual statewide talent show presented by the Lupus Foundation of Arkansas takes place Saturday, November 21st at the UAPTC Charge Theater in North Little Rock, Arkansas. 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

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And by that time, I looked on the wall, at the old clock on the wall. By that time, it was 10:30 then. I looked down the bar at the bartender.

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And by that time, I looked on the wall at the old clock again. And by that time, was a quarter to two. The last call for alcohol. I said, "Hey, Mr. Bartender, what do you want?"

0: All right, in that blues block, that was Mr. John Lee Hooker, of course. We had about 22 and a half, 23 minutes of North Mississippi All-Stars. And we started that one out with, that was it. And then we had some Robert Cray after that. So I am way behind on spots I need to play. So let's knock some of that out of the way. Well, I'll be back with a lot more blues for you until they kick me out of here. Thanks for hanging in. This is Mondo Blues, and I'm Crying Brian, and I sure do appreciate you.
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0: Hey, everybody, join us for another edition of Let's Talk About It, Monday, September 28th at 9 a.m. right here on KABF FM 88.3, when our special guest will be Pulaski County Clerk Terry Hollingsworth. She'll be telling us all about all the practices and protections that voters will have going into the November 3rd elections. All that's happening right here on Monday, September 28th, 9 a.m. on KABF FM 88.3, where we are the voice of the people.
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All right, we just heard Michael Burks Got Away With Women from the Make It Rain album, and this is going to be my last one for today. It's Albert Collins, Robert Cray, and Johnny Copeland. Something to Remember You By. All right, babies, thanks for tuning in. Please join me next Thursday from 3:30 to 5 for more Mondo Blues. Until then, live, love, laugh, sing. Continue to stay hydrated and let others do the same.

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3: 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Stamp dealers from several states will be present to answer questions. The Pinnacle Stamp Club has 10 monthly meetings a year, excluding November and December, at the Roosevelt Thompson branch of the Central Arkansas Library, located at No. 38 Rawlings Circle in West Little Rock. 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
11: The legendary Dorothy Moore is coming to Little Rock on October 22nd at the Robinson Center Performance Hall in celebration of her 80th birthday and the 50th anniversary of her hit song, Misty Blue. Dorothy Moore and her band will perform several of her most popular hits. The opening act is saxophonist Michael Eubanks and his band, M.

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11: 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There will be information about postage stamps, covers, and postcards, as well as stamp collecting. Parking and admission are free. Stamp dealers from several states will be present to answer questions. The Pinnacle Stamp Club has 10 monthly meetings a year, excluding November and December, at the Roosevelt Thompson branch of the Central Arkansas Library, located at number 38 Rawling Circle in West Little Rock. For information or directions, call 501-416-5496. 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

and every time, man. Yeah, that rhythm right there is called the Reggae Rhythm Mix. Yes, I like to start you out pretty much every week with a reggae mix. You know, try to give you something fresh and new. Sometime I back up and play some of the old reggae rhythms. Got so many, man, you know, just so many. Yeah, it's the party, guys. It's the reggae party. We appreciate all you guys tuning in. And that are listening right now, okay, yeah. We got a few requests already off of the One Love Reggae Party Facebook page. Yeah, we're going to run those a little later. So enough respect to you guys for tuning in right there. And let me know what you'd like to hear, okay? Know that you can tune in, go into Facebook to the One Love Reggae Party and send your request in. And, hey, I can play it for you. Kick your shout out or whatever you need, you know? Yeah.

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If you don't, well, check it out, okay? Don't make my brown eyes blue to sand chin. Cutting from Jamaica, come on.

the reggae party, guys. Tess and Chin, I bet you didn't know. Yeah, don't it make my brown eyes blue with a reggae style. Doing country back-to-back selections. This one's by Busy Signal. It's called The Gambler. Remember that one? Yeah, it's all in reggae style. Busy Signal.

red, gold, and green with a Rasta on top. No, she not roots rock reggae. Yeah, this one to all the Rastas out there, man. Yeah, Donovan King J. It's called Grow Your Natty. Grow Your Natty Dreads, man. Love the selection. It's the reggae party.

0: 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We come to you in many languages and cultures, presenting shows and programs in various arts and craft disciplines.
1: The mission of KABF is to inform, empower, and engage our listening audience to take action that serves the immediate needs and the common good of our diverse community. We create a platform for diverse cultures and groups to share their music, interests, and concerns. 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We provide a voice for groups and individuals often overlooked by the broader community. 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KABF, the voice of the people.
2: This is Wade Rathke with the Daily Voice of the People News Bulletin. That tonight you pardon an ex-soldier who killed a severely wounded Palestinian in response to pressure from the far-right Israeli parties. Ex-chief of China's army has been expelled from the party on bribery charges. U.S. Air Force Major was arrested for calling for Trump's impeachment, has created a free speech case for active duty military with claims he was defending the Constitution. After the FBI caught a defense contractor's CEO making illegal campaign contributions, it sought to launch a sweeping political bribery probe involving Maine Senator Susan Collins and others. Then the second Trump administration dismantled the unit handling the inquiry. Trump administration ejected more than 750,000 enrollees from the Affordable Care Act insurance marketplaces, claiming that many were receiving premium subsidies incorrectly for and that some were not even real people. Another 440,000 are being reviewed. Patagonia will give up to 112,000 customers a $100 discount on purchases if they enroll three people to check and activate their voter registration. An Amarillo man campaigning for fire safety forced the inspection records for wooden poles that move 200,000 miles of electric distribution in eight states served by Minnesota-based utility Xcel Energy. In addition to handling the country's criminal cases, public defenders are also often responsible for addressing clients' other hardships like evictions, addiction, and child care. Most of Britain's National Health Service hospitals were built decades ago to retain warmth, but temperatures rising above 90 degrees are in danger of overheating. DoorDash agreed to pay $131 million for shortchanging drivers in New York City for underpayments of wages. Federal court reversed Trump administration restrictions on lower-income migrants being able to enroll in Head Start. Millions were taken out of the Minority Health Fund in the HHS budget and reallocated to pay for security for Secretary Kennedy. About half of American rural voters believe the economy is worse off now than when Trump returned to office, according to a new survey, a key frustration for Republicans. Voice of the People Daily Bulletin presents People's News about action and issues that demand action. This is Wade Rathke, and this bulletin is brought to you thanks to Acorn, Local 100, Social Policy Magazine, and the Affiliated Media Foundation Movement, AMFM.
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6: 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Franklin, plus vocalists Andrea L. Taylor, Allie Vick, and Michael Dwayne. 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
8: The legendary Dorothy Moore is coming to Little Rock on October 22nd at the Robinson Center Performance Hall in celebration of her 80th birthday and the 50th anniversary of her hit song, Misty Blue. Dorothy Moore and her band will perform several of her most popular hits. The opening act is saxophonist Michael Eubanks and his band, M.

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4: 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There will be information about postage stamps, covers, and postcards, as well as stamp collecting. Parking and admission are free. Stamp dealers from several states will be present to answer questions. The Pinnacle Stamp Club has 10 monthly meetings a year, excluding November and December, at the Roosevelt Thompson branch of the Central Arkansas Library, located at No. 38 Rawling Circle in West Little Rock. For information or directions, call 501-416-5496. 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
6: The Lupus Foundation of Arkansas will be presenting its 9th annual statewide talent show on Saturday, November 21st, 2026 at the UAPTC Charts Theater, located at 3000 West Scenic Drive in North Little Rock, Arkansas. 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Exhibitor booths will also be a part of this event as well. Doors open at 1 p.m. with the show beginning at 2. Admission for this show is $25 in advance, $30 at the door, and your children 6 and under are admitted for free. 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That's lupus, the number 4, arkansas.com, or by calling 501-635-9757. 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

The One Love Reggae Party is called 10 to 1. Yeah, it's the Rhythm Mix, guys. You're in the mix. I'm your host, Ronce Levi, and good evening to each and every one of you. Yeah, it's the Reggae Party, and we're going to definitely try to make it a party for you, you know, giving you all kinds of reggae right here on this beautiful evening, man. So glad you're in here with me. You know who you are. You're always tuning in, okay? And I appreciate you each and every time. All right. Big shouts out to all the sister stations. This right here is KBF 88.3 right here in Little Rock. 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KOCH 99.9 Nairobi, Kenya. And we have some more coming in, man. And as soon as I get word, I'll make sure I announce all those other sister stations. The Reggae Party, I'm sure, will be on all those sister stations as well. All right, we're going to get this show on the ball and rolling. Going out to my good friend, Ray Bo. This is Black Slate. This one's called Amigo. Reggae. Well, I take that back, okay? We'll come back with Amigo. We're going to go with reggae every time. Because that's exactly what it is, reggae, each and every week, every time.

Slate, yes. Helen out of the UK, back-to-back selections. This one right here is called Amigo. Rasta Raybo, I know it's one of your favorite selections, so we thought we'd drop it for you. All right. Sounds from Black Slate. Amigo.

Sounds from Ja Cure. Yeah, that one's called Telephone Love. Gonna move inside some modern day Judas. Sounds from Jesse Rawl. This one's just for you.

sounds from Jesse Roll. Yeah, modern day Judas. Modern day Judas. I tell you what, put him on the scene, man. Big selection. Big selection. All right, hey, this next selection going out to one of my good friends, Joseph Israel. Let me say the late Joseph Israel from out of Fayetteville, man. I tell you what, his musical career was really taking off, and you know, it was an untimely passing of the brother, great brother, man. Big shouts out to you, Christy, his wife, and all the kids, you know. Yeah, this one right here is with Gentleman and Taurus Riley, Joseph Israel. People need hope.

0: take.
1: I tell you what, man, we had joked about it, the Arkansas Reggae Festival some years ago. Gosh, I think it might have been 2010. Well, you know what? 2010 and 2011. My man Joseph Israel, yeah. Big shouts out to you as well. Christy, we love you, all right? No question about it, man. It's the One Love Reggae Party. You're in the mix. You're in the mix. Hey, I'd like to mention my daughter, Nike. You know, she's an artist. She's a hip-hop artist. And she's having her release party. I'm really, really excited about that. And I'm really proud of her. She's really doing her thing, man. Music getting played on the radio stations. And, you know, she's striving with it. So, you know, I'm really thankful. All right, guys, we're going to move it along. We're going to step back and do some sounds from Mr. FP Frankie Paul. This one's called Deo. In just a few, we're going to let this rhythm ride just a little bit, though, yeah?

Frankie Dancehall Paul. The late Frankie Paul, should I say. Yes, that one's called Deo. Gonna move inside Mantubi. This one's called Point of View. Big shout out to ya, Chandler. Yeah, mentor. Big shout out to you, brother. One love each and every time. From back in the day, this is Mantubi, Point of View. We want to know your point of view.

0: Yeah, massive, massive selection from back in the day. Mantuvi, that one's called Point of View. Shelly, I know you remember that one. Yeah. Now I'm going to move into another one of my late friends, Mikey Dread. This one's called Roots and Culture.
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